Branford Marsalis on soprano saxophone with the English Chamber Orchestra. That was L'Île Joyeuse by Claude Debussy. And Mozart is who we heard before that. The Rondo for Piano and Winds in C featuring Stephen Hough and members of the Berlin Philharmonic Winds. You're listening to A Little Night Music. I'm Kathleen Kajioka, and it's time for our Composer of the Week. Every week, I throw the spotlight on a different composer, and at around about this time, just after 8 o'clock, we have a listen to some of their music, I tell you about their lives, and we get to know them just a little bit better. This week, the symphonies of Franz Schubert. Now, Schubert was born in Vienna in 1797, and he lived only 31 years. His real musical education didn't get going until he was 11, so doing the math, well, that gives us 20 years, just 20 years, in which he would produce what would be more than an entire lifetime's worth of music by anyone else's standards. His hundreds of songs, his string quartets, countless piano works, and his 13 stabs at the symphony. Now, in his mid-teens, Schubert had a surge of creativity that has to go down in a record book somewhere. In 3 years, Schubert wrote 4 masses, 3 string quartets, 3 piano sonatas, 6 operas, over 300 songs, and 5 symphonies. We're going to hear from the very first of these, and I'll give a bit of an aesthetic context. Schubert came into the world at the tail end of the 18th century. Though Mozart had died 6 years earlier,

his legacy was alive and well. Papa Haydn was still around, writing his last fantastic and still very airy and clean classical-style symphonies, and a 26-year-old Beethoven was shocking Vienna with his tempestuous, aggressive, and stunningly virtuosic piano playing. Now, this is the dynamic musical climate into which the deeply sensitive Franz Schubert was born. Taught by Antonio Salieri, Schubert began with a conservative musical outlook and was not initially a fan of Mozart. In this early symphony, we can hear the light touch of the classical era infused with Schubert's extraordinary gift for melody.

Claudio Abbado leading the Chamber Orchestra of Europe in the Andante from the Symphony No. 1 in D major from 1813 by our composer of the week, Franz Schubert, then 16 years old. Already extremely prolific, Schubert that same year wrote several sacred works, a slew of mixed vocal works and chamber music. He was still under the radar, though. No one was predicting a big career for this shy teenager. Well, here's a bit of chamber music from Schubert that he wrote in September the following year, just to round things out.

0: That was the Takacs Quartet with the Presto from the String Quartet in B-flat by Franz Schubert from 1814, just less than a year after he wrote his Symphony No. 1. And we are actually focusing on the symphonies this week, but just a little taste of what else Schubert was getting up to during his very prolific three-year period in his mid-teens. Well, we'll continue with his Symphony No. Well, no, it's not going to be the No. 2. I'm not even going to spoil what you're going to hear tomorrow. It's a pretty awesome one, but you'll have to wait till 8 o'clock tomorrow night to continue our Composer of the Week. Tonight, Henry Purcell is coming up, and we'll hear from Joaquin Rodrigo.
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Trevor Pinnock with the chaconne from Henry Purcell's King Arthur on the new Classical FM. 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

0: Valenciana from the 12 Spanish Dances, Opus 37 of Enrique Granados. That was Angela Hewitt on piano. On guitar before that, Fabricio Matos with the opening allegro from Joaquin Rodrigo's Sonata Giocosa. You are listening to A Little Night Music. I'm Kathleen Cagioca, and our holiday Monday continues with some leisurely music by Valentin Silvestrov. That's next.
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Two Pieces by Valentin Silvestrov for violin and piano. That was Hilary Hahn with Corey Smythe. I was in France last month, actually. I just got back this week, and I happened to have a free day in Paris. I know, life is so hard. It was a beautiful day, too. Not too hot, fairly sunny, just a touch of rain here and there, but actually just a great day to walk around. And what a walking city that is, Paris. I stopped by the Palais Royal near the Louvre and just took in the garden there with the beautiful rose bushes and the stunning architecture all around. Oh, and this is music that's invoking that same atmosphere for me right about now. This is the music of Gabriel Pierney.

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The Hofstetter Serenade on the New Classical FM. That was the Guildhall String Ensemble under Robert Salter. Before that, the Jardin des Gracieuses. That is from the Ramuncho Suite No. 1 by Gabriel Pierney. The Philharmonie de Lorraine was led by Jacques Gutmann. You're listening to A Little Night Music. I'm Kathleen Kajioka, and on this holiday Monday, it's time for our new track, After Nine. Pianist, composer Alain Lefebvre has a new album out called Consolation, which he started composing at the end of the pandemic, and writing music that's like a soothing balm in spite of everything. This is called Seduction.

0: And then Lefebvre before that, the pianist and composer's Seduction from his new album on Warner Classics called Consolation. You're listening to A Little Night Music. I'm Kathleen Kadrioka. Beethoven, so well known for his epic symphonies, but is delightful with small forces as well. We're going to take in that side of Ludwig after this.
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such a small, intimate ensemble, just flute, violin, viola, and expertly written there. Beethoven, the Andante with variations from his Serenade in D, Opus 25. We heard Emmanuel Paoud, Daishin Kashimoto, and Amihai Grosh. Up next on A Little Night Music, we turn to John Dowland, music from way back at the turn of the 17th century. And if you ever hear music like this that is kind of sinewy with many different lines flowing this way and that way and what almost feels like an organized stream of consciousness, there's a really good chance that you're listening to early English music, which is sublime.

0: Mr. John Langston's Pavan. That's music by John Dowland on the New Classical FM, played by Montreal's Les Voix Humaines. You're listening to A Little Night Music. Coming up next, good old friends, Mozart and Bach.
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Ensemble Made in Canada with the finale from Mozart's Piano Quartet No. 2 in E-flat on the new Classical FM. I'm Kathleen Kadrioka. This is A Little Night Music. Turning now to Johann Sebastian Bach and some of his keyboard music, a Sarabande, beautifully played by Raphael Blechacz.

Very patient, very elegant playing there by Rafael Blechacz, the Saraband from the keyboard Partita No. 1 in B-flat by Johann Sebastian Bach. Well, it's time on A Little Night Music for our complete work, and on this holiday Monday, we're hearing an English suite by Charles Hubert Parry, an easygoing piece in 7 not very long movements. There's a prelude. Second movement is in minuet style. Another Saraband coming up for the third movement. Fourth movement is a caprice, followed by a pastoral, and then an air. And he ends with something he calls a frolic. Enjoy.

0: our complete work tonight on A Little Night Music, the English String Orchestra under William Boughton with An English Suite by Charles Hubert Perry. Well, there's more to come tonight, including tonight's pick from the Cagioca collection, some of my favorite Haydn, coming up right after this.
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Hans-Jörg Schellenberger, the soloist, and that music by Domenico Scarlatti, joined by I Solisti Italiani in the Sinfonia for Oboe and Strings in G. This is A Little Night Music. I'm Kathleen Kajioka, and it's time for tonight's pick from the Kajioka Collection. This is where I draw from particular favorite composers, performers, repertoire. I love Haydn. I love his humor, his cleverness, constant invention, and this is such a fun piece of music. The whole string quartet, Opus 76, number 5, is a masterpiece, and the slow movement is actually hands down one of my favorite Haydn movements ever, but the finale is so much fun, so playful, and if you listen closely, about 2 and a bit minutes in, there's this kind of moment where the instruments are passing around pairs of this very simple gesture, and then there's this explosion, and one of the violins, not the first violin unusually, the second violin goes on a fast passage tear, which I've heard referred to as the revenge of the second violin. Here's the Mosaic Quartet.

0: Magdalena Hoffman with Danse des Lutins, Dance of the Elves by Henriette Régnier. And that's just a little mischievous punctuation to tonight's pick from the Kajioka collection, the always twinkle in the eye, Joseph Haydn. We heard the final movement, so much fun, from his string quartet, Opus 76, number 5, played by the Mosaic Quartet. You're listening to A Little Night Music. I'm Kathleen Kajioka, pianist Janina Filkowska. We'll have our last notes tonight.
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Janina Filkowska with the Etude in A Flat by Chopin, known as the Aeolian Harp. And that brings us to the end of our evening together. I'm Kathleen Kadrioka. Thanks so much for joining me tonight. Stay with us. Nocturne is next. 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
5: 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There's no charge. Look after yourself. Promise me.

And a very good evening to you. I'm Marilyn Lightstone, and I'm your host here at Nocturne from the New Classical 96.3 FM, where we're going to begin tonight's program with the work of John Field, who was born in Ireland in 1782 and died in Moscow in 1837. He just happens to be our spiritual progenitor, though he did write 7 piano concertos, of which we're about to play the second, as well as a series of chamber compositions for piano and strings. His real claim to fame is that he's the fella who birthed the form from which we take our name, i.e. the nocturne. But back to the piano concerto number 2 and its poco adagio. Michael O'Rourke is the pianist, with Matthias Bamert conducting the London Mozart Players.

Oh, didn't you just love that? Edward Elgar's Sospiri, dear listener. Sighs, a wonderful title that evokes romance and tender sentiments of every kind. Yearning, dreaming. John Elliott Gardner conducted the Vienna Philharmonic, which followed a modern classic from the pen of 20th century genius George Gershwin. I Loves You, Porgy, from Porgy and Bess. We heard extraordinary violinist Joshua Bell and the equally hot trumpeter Chris Botti, superbly backed by Billy Childs and the ensemble. Our numero uno number was the Poco Adagio from the Piano Concerto No. 2 of John Field, pianist Mikhail O'Rourke, and the London Mozart players Matthias Bamert at the helm. So I thank you a big bunch for tuning into Nocturne tonight, which comes to you from the New Classical 96.3 FM. And if you're a first-timer, by some chance, I'm your host, Marilyn Lightstone, pleased, as always, to bring you the sweetest music either side of midnight. Okay, I've stumbled across this terrific poem that I just have to read. It's called Simple Poem, and it was written by Anthony Thwaite. I shall make it simple so you understand. Making it simple will make it clear for me. When you have read it, take me by the hand as children do, loving simplicity. This is the simple poem I have made. Tell me you understand, but when you do, don't ask me in return if I have said all that I meant or whether it is true. Ay, ay, ay. In case you were wondering, I found that in the new Faber Book of Love Poems, published in 2006. Coming up next, Cradle Song by Frederick Delius, and we have soprano Nadia Pelle to sing it. Nadia's a lucky girl, because she gets to be accompanied by Yuli Turovsky and his fabulous I Musici di Montréal.

And even more loveliness. What can we do? The Adagio from Mozart's Violin Concerto No. 3, the Deutsche Kammerphilharmonik, featuring violinist Christian Tetzlaff. Before which, we heard the choir of New College, Oxford, conducted by alumnus Edward Higginbottom, the Deus from Miseri Mei by Gregorio Allegri. Preceded it was by I Musici de Montréal, conducted by founder Yuli Turovsky, soprano Nadia Pelle, giving us a beautiful cradle song by Frederick Delius. And here, should the spirit ever move you, my email address, mlightstone@classical963fm.com, where I'm always pleased to hear from you. This is called To a Stranger, yet another impassioned piece from Walt Whitman, who has bequeathed us a seemingly endless supply. Passing stranger, you do not know how longingly I look upon you. You must be he I was seeking, or she I was seeking. It comes to me as of a dream. I have somewhere surely lived a life of joy with you. All is recalled as we flit by each other, fluid, affectionate, chaste, matured. You grew up with me, were a boy with me, or a girl with me. I ate with you and slept with you. Your body has become not yours only, nor left my body mine only. You give me the pleasure of your eyes, face, flesh, as we pass. You take of my beard, breast, hands in return. I am not to speak to you. I am to think of you when I sit alone or wake at night, alone. I am to wait. I do not doubt I am to meet you again. I am to see that I do not lose you. Now, is that hot or is that hot? I think it's hot. Coming up next, Peter Tchaikovsky's Andante Cantabile. Our cellist is the remarkable Hannah Chang, accompanied by the Santa Cecilia Academy Orchestra. A fitting title, is it not, given that Santa Cecilia is the patron saint of musicians.

0: Cavatine for cello and piano, dear listener, by Théodore Dubois, performed by Deux Gars de Québec, two guys from Quebec. We heard cellist Benoît Loisel and Stéphane Lemelin on piano. Just prior, the Santa Cecilia Academy Orchestra, led by Antonio Papano, Peter Tchaikovsky's Andante Cantabile, performed by the spectacularly charismatic Hannah Chang, performing her usual magic on the cello. It's break time coming up. Just a little break, I promise. And when we return, we'll bring along a whole lot more of the music you love. To take us there, some Confucius, who lived and wrote in ancient China's spring and autumn period, roughly, 2,500 years ago. "I have never met anyone," he wrote, "who loves virtue as much as he loves beauty."
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Well, hello again. I'm Marilyn Lightstone, and what can I say? You're just a brick for hanging in with us after midnight. The hardcore nocturne listener, as I think of you. That was the Piano Trio number 1 in D minor, the Andante con molto tranquillo by Felix Mendelssohn. We had some amazing musicians to perform it. Lynn Harrell on cello, Anne-Sophie Mutter violin, and André Previn at the piano. To bring us back from the break, a nautical tune, Sailing by Ronald Bing. Or is it Binge? Not quite sure. I prefer to call him Bing. Making, I believe, his first appearance with us here at Nocturne from the New Classical 96.3 FM. Bing's claim to fame comes through his work for BBC Radio 4, where daily, at 1:15 in the morning, Sailing By used to be played before the shipping forecast. Now, the melody was meant to make the program readily identifiable to sailors, who in previous decades relied heavily on the shipping forecast. Today, Sailing By may no longer be known to all the sailors, but it's still widely popular with many British radio listeners who grew up with the tune, and they consider it to be the sound of bedtime. Just like Nocturne, I guess. This is from a Persian poem, dear listener. Ah, Persia, truly an amazing literary culture. Who shall interpret the beloved's hair? So subtly caught and coiled and garlanded, that maze, that glittering net, that shining snare, men of the true faith and alike untrue, trapped in that cunning ambush on her head, are captive there. 'Tis but a little for such hair to do. Coming up next, Alessandro Marcello's Oboe Concerto in D minor, the Adagio. Neil Black will do the honors on the oboe, and Raymond Leppard will conduct the English Chamber Orchestra.

That was Franz Schubert's Symphony No. 5 in B-flat, dear listener. The Andante con moto, Mario Bernardi helming the CBC Radio Orchestra. Before which, we had Zbigniew Preisner's Farewell, interpreted by pianist Leszek Mosdr. And just before that, it was the Adagio from Alessandro Marcello's Oboe Concerto in D minor, Raymond Leppard conducting the English Chamber Orchestra as they accompanied oboist Neil Black. I'm Marilyn Lightstone, and I thank you so much for being with us here at the home stretch of tonight's Nocturne from the New Classical 96.3 FM. This is a tiny little poem, only 13 words, by Sappho, that I'd like to dedicate to those who, though decades have passed, have shown me nothing but love and loyalty, the through thick and thin kind of friends. I'm sure you must have them too. My lovely friends, how could I change towards you who are so beautiful? And now for something completely different. Here's That Rainy Day from Johnny Burke and Jimmy Van Heusen. Let's listen to the legendary Peter Nero. Incidentally, YouTube's got a whole lot of his music posted, and it's sure worth watching.

Daryl Griffith conducted the City of Prague Philharmonic in the Saraband from Malcolm Arnold's Solitaire. Prior to which we heard the Adagio Molto

Quasi Andante from the Piano Concerto No. 2 in C minor, Opus 126 of Charles Villiers Stanford. The Ulster Orchestra conducted by Vernon Handley, Margaret Fingerhut at the piano. Heading up the set, our last of the evening, Peter Nero, an amazing pianist with Here's That Rainy Day by Burke and Hewson. Before I slip away into the night, as I am wont to do, let me remind you that we're here at Nocturne every night of the week, beginning at 11, and our only raison d'être is to play for you the music you love best. And what did Louis Armstrong have to say on the subject? If you ain't got it in ya, you can't blow it out. In the Still of the Night, coming up next on the New Classical 96.3 FM. Until we meet again, I'm Marilyn Lightstone.

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0: Good morning, and welcome to Classical Mornings on the new Classical FM. It's Tuesday, August 4th. I'm Jean Stillwell. If you enjoyed the civic holiday yesterday, welcome to a shorter work week. We're glad you could spend part of your morning with us. We've got 4 hours of wonderful music ahead, from familiar favorites to a few discoveries along the way. First, let's get you ready for the day with traffic and the news. Here's Lisa Edwards and Jeremy Logan.
1: 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Everything is up and running to speed now on the westbound 401, continuing out of Durham, moving into Scarborough. We're looking good eastbound on the 401, moving out of Mississauga, Don Valley, the Gardner, the QAW. 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I'm Lisa Edwards with traffic on the new Classical FM.
2: Thank you, Lisa. And good morning, I'm Jeremy Logan with your 6 o'clock news on the new Classical FM. We're at 6 o'clock right now. Mostly sunshine is what you can reasonably expect for your Tuesday, August 4th, with a high of 28 degrees. Right now, it is 15 degrees Celsius in Toronto. In the news, WestJet flight attendants are back on the job after union and airline negotiators were able to come to terms on a new tentative agreement ending their one-day strike. But the drawn-out battle between the two parties has still left countless Canadians far from home, with many of them stuck outside of Canada and trying to find a way back. According to aviation analytics firm Cirium, by Monday morning, WestJet had canceled 922 flights between Saturday and Wednesday, with more than half of those canceled on Sunday and more than 300 canceled on Monday. It's not yet clear when WestJet will get back to full and normal operations, but flights were slowly getting in the air on Monday. John Graddick is an aviation expert. He says it's time for an overhaul of labor relations in transportation.
3: In Canada, we let the whole system shut down. And I say, wait a second. This is not the way we have to run a business in the 21st century, especially when air travel is such a key element of our economy, of our society.
2: The WestJet strike followed the stoppage at Air Canada last summer over similar issues, most notably around paid work on the ground. A statement from the Canadian Union of Public Employees says the bargaining team will bring details to their members of a vote within 30 days. Ontario's premier says the provincial government is working closely with impacted municipalities in Niagara region to provide support and assist with flood recovery. Doug Ford posted the comment on X after decision makers in St. Catharines and Lincoln declared states of emergency due to flooding after heavy rainfall. St. Catharines Mayor Matt Sisko says his city has seen a hurricane's worth of rain in recent days, resulting in thousands of flooded homes.
4: We need volunteers to help with those vulnerable residents and a lot of the homes in the North End that are struggling to get their homes cleared. But financial assistance as well. You know, we have people that have been displaced. The Ontario Red Cross, I believe, is now on the ground and helping us with that. But again, it comes down to dollars.
2: St. Catharines and other parts of Niagara region were under a rainfall warning over the long weekend. Now to Quebec, where Montreal police are investigating after a fire heavily damaged a kosher restaurant overnight Saturday. Police say the case is being investigated as arson and not being treated as a hate crime at this stage. A statement from Montreal's fire department says nearly 80 firefighters responded to the two-alarm blaze. Despite the lack of an established motive, social media was flooded with expressions of concern that the fire was a hate-motivated attack targeting Montreal's Jewish community. Another Canadian astronaut is preparing for a mission in space. Just months after Canadian Jeremy Hansen was a mission specialist on the Artemis II's lunar flyby, now Joshua Kutrick from Eastern Alberta is one of four members assigned to NASA's SpaceX Crew 13 mission to the International Space Station. Kutrick says two missions in 1 year is a source of inspiration for young Canadians.
5: We're at a truly defining moment. The future of spaceflight for Canada is very, very bright if he chooses to be so. There's going to be a lot of opportunity for future Canadian astronauts, engineers, scientists, more than there was for me growing up. If you're young in Canada and you like space.
2: The crew will spend 6 months at the orbiting space lab to conduct experiments and maintenance work. They're set to take off from the Kennedy Space Center in Florida on September 12th. On the global markets, Asian shares were mixed to end trading today. European stocks are on the rise, while U.S. futures are mostly higher. The Canadian dollar is trading at 71.2 cents U.S. In sports, Alejandro Kirk hit his fourth home run of the season as the Toronto Blue Jays opened a three-game series in Houston last night with a 3-1 win over the AL West-leading Houston Astros. Dalton Varsho, traded earlier in the day to the Astros, had a hit and a walk against his former teammates. Game two of the three-game set is tonight, just after 8 o'clock. At the National Bank Open, tennis, Montreal favorite Gabriel Diallo won his match. Here in Toronto, Kayla Cross of London, Ontario, won her first WTA match, while former champion Bianca Andreescu lost. And in the WNBA, Toronto Tempo play the Golden State Valkyries for a second straight game, hoping to put an end to a six-game losing skid. It is 6:05, taking a look at your classical FM weather forecast. Mostly sunny for your Tuesday, August 4th, with a high of 28 degrees. It'll be clear skies tonight with a low of 17, and tomorrow, mainly sunny with a high of 28. Currently, it is 15 degrees Celsius in Toronto, 15 in Cobourg, 14 degrees in Collingwood. I'm Jeremy Logan. 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

Well, Glenn Gould makes this variation sound almost impossibly easy. That was from the Goldberg Variations by J.S. Bach, Variation 26. Bach fills the music with running lines that seem to flow in every direction. Yet Gould plays with such clarity that every note has its place. It's dazzling, but it never feels showy. Instead, it feels like complete command of the music. Welcome back to Classical Mornings. I'm Jean Stillwell. Coming up at 6:30, it's Match the Mezzo. Today's phrase has a definite taste of summer. If you can tell me the missing word, you'll win a $100 Lottomax voucher. And don't forget, tonight's Lottomax jackpot is an estimated $20 million, plus there are 20 $100,000 prizes. But first, it's time for your breakfast brew with Bach. For today's Breakfast Brew with Bach, here's the finale of Bach's Violin Concerto in E Major. Jean Lemann is the soloist with Tafel music, and there's a wonderful lilt to this music. It's bright, it's graceful, and it's full of forward motion, the kind of performance that seems to put a little extra spring into the start of the day. And in my mug this morning, I'm heading to southern Brazil, to Sul de Minas. This espresso roast brings together Red Icatu and Mundo Novo coffee varieties with tasting notes of berry yogurt, butterscotch, and plum jam. It's rich and comforting with a bright fruitiness underneath that makes it feel just right for a summer morning.

0: Such a lovely performance, that of Henry Purcell's The Fairy Queen, See Even Night. Sergio and Odera Saad were the guitarists, with the lovely sound of soprano Dawn Upshaw. It's 6:15 on Classical Mornings. I'm your host, Jean Stillwell. We've got music by Mauro Giuliani coming up, Variations sur les Folies d'Espagne, or Variations on the Follies of Spain, with Michael Kolk playing the guitar.
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2: The northbound 427 ramp to Finch, a stalled vehicle sitting in the right lane, and Highway 404 northbound ramp to Steeles, also a stalled vehicle sitting in the center lane right at the top end of that ramp. The westbound 401, busy this morning just before Highway 412 through Salem, not bad coming into Pickering and Scarborough. Eastbound 401, a few extra delays now as you make your way past Dixon Martin Grove through the 400, the Don Valley and the Gardner Expressway collision free. QE also looking good. 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

Lovely, intimate morning music there by Mauro Giuliani, Variations sur la Folie d'Espagne, Variations on the Follies of Spain, with Michael Kolk playing the guitar. It's 6:23 on Classical Mornings. I'm your host, Jean Stillwell. It's time to take a caller to play Match the Mezzo. Lottomax jackpot's an estimated $20 million, plus 20$100,000 prizes. All you have to do is guess what I leave, the word I leave out of a short phrase, and we'll give you a $100 Lottomax voucher. Give us a call during this

0: Always best to keep an eye on the clock with that piece. You just never are sure when the exact end is. So you got to listen right the way through to that beautiful adagio from Beethoven's Piano Trio in B-flat major. The Griffin Trio, such a fabulous trio. They listen to each other and there's a beautiful balance in their playing. Hope you enjoyed it as much as I did. It is 6:30 on Classical Mornings, and we are playing Match the Mezzo. With us on the phone this morning is Lenka in Markham. Good morning, Lenka.
1: Good morning, friends. What's going on?
0: Oh, let's see. Well, we're about to play Match the Mezzo. Long time since we've heard from you. It's a pleasure to talk with you this morning.
1: Hey, it's always a pleasure listening and always a pleasure chatting with you.
0: Great. Did you have a nice long weekend, or were you working, or what?
1: No, I had a very restful long weekend, let's say. I caught up on a lot of sleep. Let's say I didn't wake up until the p.m. Pretty much every day.
0: Oh,
1: the
0: wow. That's impressive. Yeah. Well done. Are you all set to play Match the Mezzo since you've had a lot of sleep?
1: Yes, I'm all set.
0: All right. The word to match is ice cream. Ice cream blank. Please choose from one of these three options. Ice cream cone, sandwich, or truck.
1: Let's go with ice cream cone.
0: You'd be spot on there, dude. Well done. Nice. Congratulations. You've won a $100 Lottomax voucher for four upcoming draws. You'll receive four Lottomax quick pick plays with five encore. Tonight's Lottomax jackpot's an estimated $20 million plus 20 $100,000 prizes. Lenka, first of all, let's ask the most important question. Do you like soft ice cream or?
1: Yeah, you know what? I like the soft serve ice cream for sure.
0: Okay. Yeah. And what about gelato? Do you like gelato?
1: I do. All kinds of ice cream. Sign me up. I will never say no to any kind of ice cream. Although my favorite flavor is probably chocolate. Like I feel like I've never had a bad scoop of chocolate ice cream.
0: Oh, bravo. That's fantastic. Yeah. Well, that's good news. Chocolate, it's the best for sure. So now, with that jackpot that you're going to win, what would you do with the money?
1: That would be a lot of ice cream, wouldn't it?
0: Would be a lot of ice. You could buy a few trucks. In fact, probably a fleet.
1: Well. You know what? You know how there's some people, let's say, when they win the lotto, they would continue to work?
0: Yes.
1: I'm not one of those people. So I would be calling in and I would be like handing in my resignation right away.
0: Okay. Well, congratulations. We look forward to hearing where you're going to go.
1: Yes, I think I'll be sleeping into the PM every day then, except to listen to you guys.
0: Oh, that's nice. Yeah. Okay, so you can go back to sleep now. Thanks for playing, Lenka, and have a great day.
1: Thank you so much, my friend.
0: Bye-bye.
1: Bye.

Such a beautiful melody. Astor Piazzolla's Oblivion, played wonderfully well by Julian Lloyd Webber on the cello and John Lenihan at the piano. This is Classical Mornings. I'm your host, Jean Stillwell. 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Now we're going to turn to music by Jean-Philippe Rameau, The Arts and the Hours, with Víkinga Ólafsson at the piano.

0: Charming music by Rinaldo Hahn. Interestingly played, such a very curious perspective when it's with a bassoon quartet. Everything seems distinctly lower. That was Three Postcards, Les Noces du Duc de Joyeux, The Wedding of the Duke of Joyeuse. It is 6:44 on Classical Mornings. I'm your host, Jean Stillwell. We've got music by Augustin Barrios coming up. Waltz number 3 with Christo Cao playing the guitar.
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2: Delays this morning on the westbound 401 and continuing past Brock Street in Whitby through the 412 in Salem. We've also got a couple of off and on delays now past Markham Road on through the DVP. Eastbound on the 401, heavier delays from the 427 on through Keele, while the Don Valley and the Garden are also filling in as you travel into the downtown. We did have earlier issues westbound on King, a closure approaching Dufferin, all for a collision. Now's the time to stock up for the job site at the Home Depot. 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

Charming music there by Michael Gore. From Terms of Endearment, we heard the main theme. Eric Kunzel conducted the Cincinnati Pops with pianist Michael Chertok. And before that, Eric Wolfgang Korngold's Die Tote Stadt, the Tanzlied des Pierrot, with Nicola Benedetti, violinist, and the Bournemouth Symphony.

0: 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And now we're going to turn to Lisa with traffic, and Jeremy Logan has the 7 o'clock news.
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2: Well, we've got delays on the eastbound 401 past Dixie through Dixon Martin Grove. A couple of extra delays beyond the 400 through the Allen. While the westbound 401 still going to find a few heavier delays from Highway 412 through Salem and patchy volume coming into Scarborough. DVP south of the 401 to approaching Eglinton. Your normal volume and eastbound on the QAW slowdowns from Mississauga Road through the 427. Busy now before the South Kingsway on the eastbound Gardner. Slowdowns as you make your way through Spadina. Keep in mind westbound King closure approaching Dufferin for a crash in Dufferin at DuPont. Problems to keep in mind. Needing an oil change or maintenance check? Drop into Mr. Lou Plus Tires. No appointment needed before you hit the road this summer. Mr. Lou Plus Tires, celebrating 50 years. I'm Lisa Edwards with traffic on the New Classical FM.
3: Thank you, Lisa. And good morning. I'm Jeremy Logan with your 7 o'clock news on the New Classical FM. Where it is 7 o'clock right now. Mostly sunny for your Tuesday, August 4th, with a high of 28 degrees. Right now, it is 13 degrees Celsius in Toronto. In the news, some WestJet planes started flying again Monday afternoon, and more are expected in the air today after a short-lived flight attendant strike and lockout. About 4,400 flight attendants walked off the job early Sunday to back contract demands over pay concerns. A tentative deal was reached early Monday, but not before inconveniencing thousands of passengers who had to navigate flight cancellations on a long holiday weekend. This passenger, stuck in Toronto, explained what she'd been told by WestJet.
4: In the email, it says that they're going to reimburse us money if we need a hotel. But it's $250 a day. Where are you going to get a hotel for $250, including all your food and everything, for a day that's close enough to the airport in Toronto?
3: Contract talks had been ongoing between the two sides since January, with general wage rates and compensation for work done on the ground the main sticking points. But without releasing details of the contract, QP's Alia Hussein told reporters there is a lot of good news for WestJet flight attendants.
5: This agreement represents meaningful progress on the issues that we brought to the table. It improves on the long-standing flight credit system by recognizing more of the work that cabin crew are required to perform and increasing the compensation for that work. Perhaps, and just as importantly, this agreement was reached through the collective bargaining process itself, meaning that the government didn't use Section 107 and any form of intervention of that form.
3: Hussein also said the union will present the agreement to its members for their review and ratification vote within 30 days. Now to Western Canada, where thousands of residents remain out of their homes after fleeing wildfires around southern BC's Okanagan Lake. The Salvation Army in Vernon has become a gathering place for the displaced as they figure out what's next. Charity spokesman Ron Cartmell says since it opened Friday to offer emergency support services, local businesses have stopped by to donate pallets of bottled water to hamburgers and coffee, anything to ease the trauma of the fire evacuees. As of late Monday, there were about 120 fires burning across BC, with about 50 classified as out of control. In international news, the war in Ukraine is reaching new levels of violence. In July, according to the Ukrainian Air Force, Russian forces set new wartime records for the rate and scale of its missile strikes on Ukrainian cities. And Ukraine has launched more drone strikes deep into Russian territory, including a strike on a beach resort on the Black Sea that apparently caused casualties. ABC News reporter Tom Sufi Burridge on the latest.
6: We saw yet again the Ukrainians striking a Russian oil refinery hundreds of miles from Ukraine, again highlighting the ability of Ukraine's drones to strike deep into Russia. Oil infrastructure, gas infrastructure, it is critical for the Russian economy, the war economy.
3: Tom Sufi Burridge reporting. Meantime, in the Middle East, a cargo ship reports it has been hit by a projectile off the coast of Oman in the Strait of Hormuz. A statement from the United Kingdom Maritime Trade Operations Center says the report came overnight. Donald Trump said Monday the U.S. and Iran are resuming talks to wind down the war, but there is word from Iran it is only talking with Oman and focused on the Strait of Hormuz. On the global markets, Asian shares were mixed to end trading, while European stocks are in the green, as are U.S. futures. The Canadian dollar is trading at 71.2 cents U.S. In sports, with MLB's trade deadline having come and gone, Toronto Blue Jays general manager Ross Atkins says the goal has not changed.
7: We're turning our focus to continuing to win games and compete this year and make us better for the 27 years season and beyond that, and feel that we've accomplished that.
3: Atkins added proven starting pitchers Jose Soriano and Spencer Arrighetti, while subtracting Dalton Varsho and Jeff Hoffman after sending Kevin Gausman to the Chicago Cubs. The Jays won their game in Houston last night, with Game 2 going tonight just after 8 o'clock. At the National Bank Open, Canada's Kayla Cross had her first WTA victory and now faces number 28 seed Ann Lee of the United States in the second round today. Leila Fernandez, the only seeded Canadian at the women's tournament in Toronto, plays her first match tomorrow. In Montreal, Canadian men expected to play include Denis Shapovalov, Duncan Chan, and Liam Draxel. And in the WNBA, the 10-19 Toronto Tempo will be aiming to snap a six-game WNBA losing streak when they play the Golden State Valkyries tonight in San Francisco. It is 7:05, taking a look at your classical FM weather forecast. Mostly sunny for your Tuesday, August 4th, with a high of 28 degrees. Clear skies tonight with a low of 17, and tomorrow, mainly sunny with a high of 28. Currently, it is 13 degrees Celsius in Toronto, 15 in Cobourg, and 13 in Collingwood. I'm Jeremy Logan. 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

was Domenico Scarlatti's Sonata in G Major, beautifully played by Mikhail Pletnev. He brings it such clarity and elegance and that effortless technique to Scarlatti's music. Welcome to the second hour of Classical Mornings on the new Classical FM. I'm Jean Stillwell. It's Tuesday, August 4th. Coming up at 7:30, it's the Quiz of the Bumblebee. I've got 10 questions ready to go this morning, all inspired by the music and musicians you're hearing throughout today's show. You might just recognize an answer or two along the way. Now we'll move from the Baroque to the early Romantic period with Carl Maria von Weber. Here's the Minuetto from his clarinet quintet in B-flat major, featuring James Campbell and the Orford String Quartet.

0: Clara Maria von Weber's Minuetto from the Clarinet Quintet in B flat major. James Campbell was the clarinetist, such a fine, fine player with the Orford String Quartet. It's 7:17 on Classical Mornings. I'm your host, Jean Stillwell. We've got music by Francisco Tárrega coming up, Recuerdos de la Alhambra, with Miguel Bonal playing the viola da gamba. But first, let's have a traffic update.
1: Once again, delays eastbound on the 401 as you make your way past Dixie through the 427, Dixon, Martin, Grove, and Keele, while the westbound 401 still going to find patchy volume past Markham Road. Corn collectors on through the DVP. We've got delays as you make your way on through Bathurst. Southbound 404, Don Valley. Slowdowns from Shepherd over the 401 on through to just approaching Eglinton, and the Curie Gardner run problem-free. Dufferin at DuPont to collision. 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I'm Lisa Edwards with traffic on the New Classical FM.
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Music by Francisco Tárrega, Recuerdos de la Alhambra, Memories of the Alhambra, with Miguel Bonal playing the viola da gamba. It is 7:26 on Classical Mornings. I'm your host, Jean Stillwell. 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It's called We Care About Opera. For concert information about this special 13th summer season or to book tickets, go to tcomusic.ca. Now we're going to turn to some music by Mozart, the Divertimento in F major, with Metamorphose String Orchestra and Pavel Lyubomirov conducting.

Music by Mozart, the Divertimento in F major, with Metamorphose String Orchestra and Pavel Lyubomirov conducting. It's 7:34 on Classical Mornings, and it is time to take a caller to play the Quiz of the Bumblebee. This

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0: Wonderful movie music there by Rachel Portman. Themes from the movie Chocolat with Esther Abarami, violinist in the Vienna Radio Symphony Orchestra. It's 7:39 on Classical Mornings. We're playing the Quiz of the Bumblebee. With us on the phone this morning is Kevin in Hamilton. Good morning, Kevin.
1: Morning, Jean.
0: How are you doing today?
1: I'm doing great, thank you. How are you?
0: Very well, thanks. Are you all set to play the Quiz of the Bumblebee today?
1: Yes, I am.
0: Okay, let's go. How many Goldberg variations did J.S. Bach compose? Was it 20 or 30?
1: It was 20.
0: Number two, Mozart is closely associated with which musical era, classical or romantic?
1: I'm going to go with romantic.
0: Number three, did Erich Wolfgang Korngold compose movie music?
1: Yes.
0: Beethoven's Ninth Symphony is famous for introducing what into a symphony? A chorus and vocal soloists, a pipe organ, or a saxophone?
1: I'll go with pipe organ.
0: Which instrument is Domenico Scarlatti most closely associated with? Harpsichord, violin, or organ?
1: I'll go with an organ.
0: True or false? Antonio Vivaldi composed the sacred choral work Gloria.
1: False.
0: Okay. Well, Kevin, congratulations. But you me, it's, I should have asked you perhaps a different category. But I want to thank you so much for playing today. And though I should go through those questions that you didn't get. And how many Goldberg variations did J.S. Bach compose? Well, he composed 30. Mozart is closely associated with which musical era? The classical. Beethoven's Ninth Symphony is famous for introducing what into a symphony? A chorus and vocal soloists. Which instrument is Domenico Scarlatti most closely associated with? The harpsichord. And true or false, Antonio Vivaldi composed the sacred choral work Gloria. He did indeed. But Kevin, wow. I want to thank you so much for playing today. And
1: thank you for the opportunity.
0: Oh, that's nice. Have a great day.
1: You too.
0: Bye-bye.
1: Bye.

0: Lovely music by Dvorak, the Humoresque number 7. Wonderfully played. Perfect person to play it. Itzhak Perlman on the violin with Yo-Yo Ma, cellist, the Boston Symphony Orchestra, conducted by Seiji Ozawa. It's 7:45 on Classical Mornings. I'm your host, Jean Stillwell. We've got music by Tchaikovsky on the way, None But the Lonely Heart, with Jack Byfield at the piano and the Cathedral Strings, conducted also by Jack Byfield. But first, we're going to have a traffic update.
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2: Toronto bound on the QAW at Fairview Street in Burlington. A stalled vehicle in the right lane removed, but we're still going to find heavier delays over the Burlington Skyway. A few extra delays this morning as well as you make your way past here, Ontario, right through the 427. And again, busy eastbound on the Gardner Expressway past Kipling. Through the South Kingsway, we've got delays as you make your way through Jameson. Again, the 401 both directions across the GTA, currently collision-free. Southbound DVP, south of the 401, down through to about Eglinton, your normal volume. And Parkside north of the Queensway, new collision. What really happened here? Directly from the accused, their families, and attorneys as each case unfolds in the compelling new season of Accused, Guilty or Innocent on A&E. I'm Lisa Edwards with traffic on the new Classical FM.
3: 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It took Beethoven until the age of 31 to publish his first symphony. By that age, Schubert was on his deathbed. 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

0: played with gusto, Aaron Copland's Rodeo, the hoedown from it, with the Colorado Symphony Orchestra conducted by Andrew Litton, a perfect contrast to that which was before, and which was Chopin's Écossaise No. 2 in G major, with Stanislav Bunin, pianist. And now we're going to turn to Lisa with an update on traffic, and Jeremy Logan has the 8 o'clock news.
1: The QE eastbound approaching here, Ontario, a collision blocking the left lane with heavier delays now from Erin Mills, and westbound on the Gardner Expressway approaching Jamieson, a right lane collision with backup now past Bathurst. Taking a look at the 404 DBP, we've got delays now from Finch down through Bayview Bloor, eastbound 401 delays from the 427 on through Keele. Keep in mind, Parkside north of the Queensway, we've got a crash. 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
2: Thank you, Lisa. And good morning. I'm Jeremy Logan with your 8 o'clock news on the new Classical FM, where it is 8 o'clock right now. Lots of sunshine. That's what you're getting for your Tuesday, August 4th, with a high of 28 degrees. Right now, it is 15 degrees Celsius in Toronto. In the news, WestJet flight attendants are back on the job after union and airline negotiators were able to come to terms on a new tentative agreement ending their one-day strike. But the drawn-out battle between the two parties has still left countless Canadians far from home, with many of them stuck outside of Canada trying to find a way back. According to aviation analytics firm Cirium, by Monday morning, WestJet had canceled 922 flights between Saturday and Wednesday, with more than half of those canceled on Sunday and more than 300 canceled on Monday. It's not yet clear when WestJet will get back to full and normal operations, but flights were slowly getting into the air on Monday. John Graddock is an aviation expert. He says it's time for an overhaul of labor relations in transportation.
3: In Canada, we let the whole system shut down. And I say, wait a second. This is not the way we have to run a business in the 21st century, especially when air travel is such a key element of our economy, of our society.
2: The WestJet strike followed the stoppage at Air Canada last summer over similar issues, most notably around paid work on the ground. A statement from the Canadian Union of Public Employees says the bargaining team will bring details to their members for a vote within 30 days. Ontario's premier says the provincial government is working closely with impacted municipalities in Niagara region to provide support and assist with flood recovery. Doug Ford posted the comment on X after decision makers in St. Catharines and Lincoln declared states of emergency due to flooding after heavy rainfall. St. Catharines Mayor Matt Sisko says his city has seen a hurricane's worth of rain in recent days, resulting in thousands of flooded homes.
4: We need volunteers to help with those vulnerable residents and a lot of the homes in the North End that are struggling to get their homes cleared. But financial assistance as well. You know, we have people that have been displaced. The Ontario Red Cross, I believe, is now on the ground and helping us with that. But again, it comes down to dollars.
2: St. Catharines and other parts of Niagara region were under a rainfall warning over the long weekend. Here in Toronto, four people have been hospitalized, including two children, after a fire at an apartment building early this morning on Ontario Street near Parliament and Bloor Streets. Toronto Fire says the flames were quickly knocked down while some people were treated on scene for smoke inhalation. Police said four occupants of the building were taken to hospital for treatment. Their injuries are believed to be non-life-threatening. It is unclear how many people have been displaced by the fire. Well, this is what you would call AI for good. 13 hospitals in Toronto are taking part in a trial of artificial intelligence tool that predicts who is at risk of getting delirium.
5: Delirium is your brain failing. It is, you've heard of heart failure or kidney failure. Your brain is a really complex physiologic organ. And under a critical illness, a patient's admitted with a pneumonia, the medication we use, their brain starts to not work properly. They're very confused.
2: That's Dr. Fahad Razak, who's a regular panelist on our sister station, Zoomer Radio's Fight Back with Libby Znaimer. He, along with Dr. Amal Verma, created an AI prediction calculator that suggests which patients to prioritize and try to prevent from getting delirium. Dr. Razak says about one in four adults become delirious during a hospital admission.
5: Even if they recover, for many patients, their brain is fully not normal again, and they're not able to live independently. They're 2.5 times as likely to end up in long-term care.
2: Up to 40% of cases can be prevented with proper sleep, hydration, nutrition, and mobility. On the global markets, Asian shares were mixed to end trading today. European stocks are on the rise, while U.S. futures are now surging in triple digits. The Canadian dollar is trading at 71.2 cents U.S. In sports, Alejandro Kirk hit his fourth home run of the season as the Toronto Blue Jays opened a 3-game series in Houston last night with a 3-1 win over the AL West leading Houston Astros. Dalton Varsho, traded earlier in the day to the Astros, had a hit and a walk against his former teammates. He got a bit emotional afterwards when telling reporters he wishes the Jays all the best.
6: Because I really do care for a lot of those guys, especially the coaches. And, just it's hard.
2: Yep. Game 2 of the 3-game set is tonight, just after 8 o'clock. At the National Bank Open Tennis, Montreal favorite Gabriel Diallo, won his match. Here in Toronto, Kayla Cross of London, Ontario, won her first WTA match, while former champion Bianca Andreescu lost. And in the WNBA, Toronto Tempo play the Golden State Valkyries for a second straight game, hoping to put an end to a 6-game losing skid. It is 8:06, taking a look at your classical FM weather forecast. It'll be mostly sunny for your Tuesday, August 4th, with a high of 28 degrees. Clear skies tonight with a low of 17, and tomorrow, mainly sunny, a high of 28. Currently, it is 15 degrees Celsius in Toronto, 16 in Cobourg, 14 degrees in Collingwood. 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

the Rondo section from Beethoven's Quintet for Piano and Winds with Stephen Huff at the piano and the Berlin Philharmonic Wind Quintet. It's music full of wit and energy, with the piano and winds constantly passing ideas back and forth. Stephen Huff brings his customary elegance with the Berlin Philharmonic Wind Quintet, playing with remarkable unity that comes from years of performing together. Good morning, and welcome to the third hour of Classical Mornings. I'm Jean Stillwell. Coming up at 8:30, it's the Arts Update, and today we'll look at three places around Toronto where you can enjoy free movie nights this summer. It's a wonderful way to spend an evening, and I'll have all the details. First, though, one of Canada's most distinguished pianists, Angela Hewitt, has long been admired for the clarity and warmth and natural flow she brings to Bach's music. She joins Richard Tognetti and the Australian Chamber Orchestra for the opening allegro from J.S. Bach's Keyboard Concerto No. 4 in A major.

0: I never tire of J.S. Bach. Just love him. The Allegro section from the Keyboard Concerto No. 4 in A Major, with Angela Hewitt at the piano, the Australian Chamber Orchestra, all conducted by Richard Tognetti. It's 8:17 on Classical Mornings. I'm your host, Jean Stillwell. It is time for a traffic update.
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2: The QEW eastbound approaching here, Ontario, a left-lane collision has cleared away, but we're still going to find heavier delays from just past Erin Mills. While the westbound Gardner approaching Jamison, we still have a collision blocking the right lane. Again, the backup through Bathurst. Still busy eastbound on the 401 from Dixie right through to Kipling, and we've got heavier delays as you make your way beyond the 400. The westbound 401 also busy past the DVP through to about Bayview. Don Valley, south of the 401 through Don Mills, your heavier delays in Parkside north of the Queensway. We've got a collision. 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A message from the City of Toronto. I'm Lisa Edwards with traffic on the new Classical FM.
0: It's 8:18 on Classical Mornings. I'm Jean Stillwell. Tom Mihalik's on the phone from Tom's Place. Good morning, Tom.
3: Good morning, Jean. At last, it's Jean and Tom.
0: At last.
3: At last.
0: Great. And Tom,
3: Thank you.
0: I have to tell you quickly, on our website, classicalfm.ca, there's pictures of you and a celebration of your 70th birthday bash.
3: Oh, I didn't know that.
0: Yeah,
3: oh,
0: you should see it.
3: Thank you very much. Mm-hmm. Oh, that's terrific.
0: The pictures are fab.
3: Wow. And you know, we had another celebration yesterday. My mother-in-law is here from Hungary.
0: Oh, lovely.
3: She's 89 years old.
0: Yay.
3: And we went to Collingwood. Great friends of mine, childhood friends from Kensington Market, have a beautiful cottage.
0: Oh, nice.
3: In Collingwood.
0: Mm.
3: It took us 2.5 hours to get there.
0: Mm-hmm.
3: And by the time we got there, lunch was served.
0: Oh, perfect.
3: I mean, how good that is. How
0: awesome.
3: Good that is. I mean, you can't get much better.
0: No.
3: I wore a PYA t-shirt, which is the best in the world. Again, the best in the world.
0: Fantastic.
3: And when I say the best in the world, we also have the best corn on the cob.
0: Okay, there it is.
3: My mother-in-law said she never tasted corn like this.
0: Wow.
3: And when we were driving up to Collingwood, she saw all the cornfields and all the trees.
0: Aww.
3: And she said to me, Tom, this is a very, very wealthy country. Look at all the water. Look at all the lakes. Look at how organized everything is. She was very, very impressed.
0: Fantastic.
3: She didn't talk about my world-class t-shirt or the

0: shirt polo trousers that I wore. She talked about the air, the roads, how organized everything. She was very impressed.
1: Lovely.
0: And my friend has a cottage right on the lake.
1: Perfect.
0: And you know, in Europe, everything is scorching. Yeah. There are no water. The lakes are dying. And for her to see this, she says, this is a very, very wealthy country. And I reminded her, plus we have a Tom's Place in Kensington Market.
1: Yes.
0: And plus we got a Kensington Market. I mean, how good life can be.
1: I don't know,
0: Let's
1: Tom.
0: Be upbeat.
1: You bet.
0: And nobody has corn on the cob like us. Nobody.
1: That's right. Did you have it with butter, Tom?
0: Of course.
1: Of course.
0: Oh, a little bit of butter.
1: Oh, yeah. The best.
0: And as she's Italian, she cooked up pasta.
1: Oh,
0: everything,
1: beautiful.
0: Everything you can imagine.
1: That sounds absolutely wonderful.
0: And when at 4 o'clock we left, so we'll be back for murder, she wrote.
1: That's a balance, Tom. It's a fine balance right there. Get yourself down to Tom's Place. You know why? He's got the best shirts in the world. And he knows all about the best corn in the world. So you can't beat that. Tom's Place. He's going to suit you.
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wonderful singing there on the part of Monica Moch, soprano. Beautifully clear, articulate, and a lovely sound. Gorgeous. Vivaldi's motet in C minor, the Alleluia from that, with Ensemble Caprice, Monica Moch, soprano, and Matthias Moch conducting. This is Classical Mornings. It's 8:27. 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And now we're going to turn to music by Giuseppe Sammartini, the Concerto Grosso in A Major No. 1 with Le Muffatti and Peter Van Hagen conducting.

Wonderful music by Chopin, the Piano Sonata No. 3 in B minor. We heard the scherzo section from it with Ingrid Fleeter at the piano, who just specializes in Chopin to me. Whenever I think of her, I think of Chopin as well. It's time now for the Arts Update. If you're looking for a great summer evening that won't cost a thing, Toronto has plenty of free movie nights to choose from. I also like the fact that they're spread throughout the week, giving you several chances to get out, enjoy a film, and make the most of a summer evening. For example, Tuesday nights belong to Free Flicks at Harbourfront Centre, 235 Queens Quay West. 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Now, on Thursday evenings, Evergreen Brickworks hosts free family movie nights. Doors open at 6, the film begins at 7, and you can arrive early to enjoy the food vendors and explore the grounds before settling in for the movie. Then on Saturday night, movie night returns to Leslie Grove Park, 1158 Queen Street East. Pre-show activities begin at 7:30, and this week's feature, The Sandlot, gets underway at sunset. Three venues, three different nights of the week. It's a wonderful reminder that some of the best summer entertainment in Toronto is still completely free. And now we're going to turn to more great music with Miklos Roza, music from Spellbound, the Prelude and Love theme. Daniel Hope is playing the violin with the Royal Stockholm Philharmonic Orchestra, all conducted by Alexander Shelley.

0: Beautiful music by Miklos Roza from the movie Spellbound, the Prelude and Love Theme, with Daniel Ho playing the violin, the Royal Stockholm Philharmonic Orchestra conducted by Alexander Shelley. It is 8:47 on Classical Mornings. I'm Jean Stillwell. We've got music by Antonio Bazzini coming up, Laurent des Lutins, James Ennis violinist, and Edward Laurel at the piano. But first, let's have a traffic update.
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2: The Gardner eastbound past Jameson. We've got a crash blocking the left lane. Again, expecting those heavier delays this morning from Islington. While the westbound Gardner approaching Jameson, that right lane problem has cleared away. Southbound 427 approaching Derry. We've got a stalled vehicle blocking two right lanes. And keep in mind, southbound Parkside closure approaching the Queensway for a collision cleanup still underway. McLevin closure both ways at Nielsen for a fire investigation. And for Brampton travelers, Queen is closed west of Gorway all for a collision investigation. Needing an oil change or maintenance check? Drop into Mr. Luplus Tires. No appointment needed before you hit the road this summer. Mr. Luplus Tires, celebrating 50 years. I'm Lisa Edwards with traffic on the new Classical FM.
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0: From the wildly popular television series Murder, She Wrote, that was the main theme. Music by Mark Northern, the series, which stars Angela Lansbury. And Jeremy and I would like to dedicate it to Tommy Halleck, who watches it all the time. Now we're going to turn to Lisa with traffic and Jeremy Logan with the 9 o'clock news.
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2: The Gardner eastbound past Jamison. We've got a crash blocking the left lane with heavier delays now through Islington. And keep in mind new Pickering issues on the westbound 401. The collector's past White's Road, a crash in the right lane. Eastbound 401 collectors past Dixie, a left lane collision, and eastbound 401 express at Leslie, also a right lane problem. 427 southbound approaching Derry, two right lanes blocked with a stall. Southbound Parkside closure approaching the Queensway. We've got a collision, and keep in mind out of Scarborough, McLevin closure both ways at Nielsen for fire investigation underway. 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
3: Thank you, Lisa. And good morning. I'm Jeremy Logan with your 9 o'clock news on the new Classical FM, where it is 9 o'clock right now. Mostly sunshine for your Tuesday, August 4th, with a high of 28 degrees. Right now, it is 18 degrees Celsius in Toronto. In the news, some WestJet planes

0: started flying again Monday afternoon, and more are expected in the air today after a short-lived flight attendant strike and lockout. About 4,400 flight attendants walked off the job early Sunday to back contract demands over pay concerns. A tentative deal was reached early Monday, but not before inconveniencing thousands of passengers who had to navigate flight cancellations on a long holiday weekend. This passenger, stuck in Toronto, explained what she'd been told by WestJet.
1: In the email, it says that they're going to reimburse us money if we need a hotel, but it's $250 a day. Where are you going to get a hotel for $250, including all your food and everything, per day, that's close enough to the airport in Toronto?
0: Contract talks had been ongoing between the two sides since January, with general wage rates and compensation for work done on the ground the main sticking points. But without releasing details of the contract, QP's Alia Hussein told reporters, there is a lot of good news for WestJet flight attendants.
2: This agreement represents meaningful progress on the issues that we brought to the table. It improves on the long-standing flight credit system by recognizing more of the work that cabin crew are required to perform and increasing the compensation for that work. Perhaps, and just as importantly, this agreement was reached through the collective bargaining process itself, meaning that the government didn't use Section 107 and any form of intervention of that form.
0: Hussein also said the union will present the agreement to its members for their review and ratification vote within 30 days. International news, the war in Ukraine is reaching new levels of violence. In July, according to the Ukrainian Air Force, Russian forces set new wartime records for the rate and scale of its missile strikes on Ukrainian cities. And Ukraine has launched more drone strikes deep into Russian territory, including a strike on a beach resort on the Black Sea that apparently caused casualties. ABC News reporter Tom Sufi Burridge on the latest.
3: We saw yet again the Ukrainians striking a Russian oil refinery hundreds of miles from Ukraine, again highlighting the ability of Ukraine's drones to strike deep into Russia. Oil infrastructure, gas infrastructure, it is critical for the Russian economy, the war economy.
0: Tom Sufi Burridge reporting. Meantime, Donald Trump said Monday the U.S. and Iran are resuming talks to wind down the war. But there is word from Iran it is only talking with Oman and focused on the Strait of Hormuz. More on that from reporter Matt Rivers in Amman, Jordan.
4: Trump at the White House yesterday calling this Iran's, quote, last chance to make a deal. Asked about that deal's prospects, he said, I don't know, but I want to give every last chance before decapitation. The Iranians, though, continuing to deny that direct negotiations with the U.S. are even going on, something that we should take with a grain of salt, as Iran often says that as a negotiating tactic. Trump, though, frustrated with those Iranian denials, calling their leadership, quote, unbelievably duplicitous.
0: Matt Rivers reporting. In a new development this morning, a cargo ship reports it has been hit by a projectile off the coast of Oman in the Strait of Hormuz. A statement from the United Kingdom Maritime Trade Operations Center says the report came overnight. Now to Western Canada, where thousands of residents remain out of their homes after fleeing wildfires around southern BC's Okanagan Lake. The Salvation Army in Vernon has become a gathering place for the displaced as they figure out what's next. Charity spokesman Ron Cartmell says since it opened Friday to offer emergency support services, local businesses have stopped by to donate everything from bottled water to hamburgers and coffee. As of last night, there were about 120 fires burning across BC, with about 50 classified as out of control. Well, with Major League Baseball's trade deadline having come and gone at 6 p.m. Monday, Toronto Blue Jays general manager Ross Atkins says the goal has not changed.
5: We're turning our focus to continuing to win games and compete this year and make us better for the 27 years season and beyond that, and feel that we've accomplished that.
0: Atkins added, proven starting pitchers Jose Soriano and Spencer Arrighetti, while subtracting Dalton Varsho and Jeff Hoffman after sending Kevin Gausman to the Chicago Cubs. The Jays won their game in Houston last night with Game 2 tonight just after 8 o'clock. On the global markets, Asian shares were mixed to end trading today. While European stocks are in the green and U.S. futures are in triple-digit territory, the Canadian dollar is trading at 71.1 cents U.S. It is 9:05, taking a look at your classical FM weather forecast. Mostly sunshine for your Tuesday, August 4th, with a high of 28 degrees. Clear skies tonight with a low of 17, and tomorrow mainly sunny and a high of 28. Currently it is 18 degrees Celsius in Toronto, 19 in Cobourg, and 18 in Collingwood. 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

That was Vedrai Carino, You'll See, My Dear, from Mozart's Don Giovanni, with the lovely sound of Barbara Bonney soprano, the Netherlands Opera Chorus, the Royal Concertgebouw Orchestra, and Nicholas Harnoncourt conducting. Bonney's graceful, lyric soprano is a perfect match for Celina's affectionate reassurance as she comforts the wounded Mazzetto. Good morning, and welcome to the final hour of Classical Mornings. I'm Jean Stillwell. Coming up at 9:20, it's the big piece of the morning. We'll hear the Largo from Florence Price's Symphony No. 1 in

E minor, performed by the Philadelphia Orchestra under Yannick Nézet-Séguin. Their recording received the 2022 Grammy Award for Best Orchestral Performance. First, though, music by Danish composer Friedrich Kuhlau, often called the Beethoven of the flute because of the remarkable music he wrote for the instrument. Here's the Andante from his Flute Quintet No. 2 in E major, with Jean-Pierre Rampal and the Juilliard String Quartet.

0: The Andante section, a lovely walking tempo there from Friedrich Kuhlau's Flute Quintet No. 2 in E major, with the Juilliard String Quartet and Jean-Pierre Rampal playing the flute. It's 9:17 on Classical Mornings. I'm your host, Jean Stillwell. We've got music coming up by François Couperin, Le Tic-Tac Choc ou Les Maillotins, with Olivier Fortin playing the harpsichord. But first, we're going to have a traffic update.
1: Still looking at problems on the Gardiner Expressway eastbound past Jameson. Crash in the left lane with heavier delays now through Islington. And keep in mind, if you're on the 401 this morning, westbound in Pickering, the collectors past White's Road, a crash in the right lane. Eastbound on the 401, the collectors past Dixie. Left lane crash, we've got delays off the 410. And eastbound on the 401 in the express at Leslie. Also problems still sitting in the right lane. Southbound Parkside approaching the Queensway, a collision restricting lanes. McLevin closure both ways at Nielsen for a fire investigation. And again for Brampton Travelers, Queen is closed west of Gore. Way for a crash. Needing an oil change or maintenance check? Drop into Mr. Luplus Tires. No appointment needed before you hit the road this summer. Mr. Luplus Tires, celebrating 50 years. I'm Lisa Hepworth with traffic on the new Classical FM.
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Olivier Fortin was at the harpsichord to play François Couperin's Le Tic-Toc Choc ou Les Maillotins. It's time now for the big piece of the morning. Florence Price made history as the first African-American woman to have a symphony performed by a major American orchestra. Her Symphony No. 1 combines warmth, lyricism, and a quiet confidence in a voice that's unmistakably her own. We'll hear the deeply expressive Largo from Symphony No. 1 in E minor, performed by the Philadelphia Orchestra under Yannick Nézet-Séguin. Their recording earned the 2022 Grammy Award for Best Orchestral Performance.

That was our big piece this morning by Florence Price, Symphony No. 1 in E minor, the second movement, which was Allargo. And it was played by the Philadelphia Orchestra, conducted by Yannick Nézet-Séguin. It was the winner of the Grammy for Best Orchestra Performance 2022. This is Classical Mornings. I'm Jean Stillwell. 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All the exciting camp experiences are back. 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And now we're going to turn to music by Paul Reed, Victorian Kitchen Garden Suite, Summer from that, with Jerome Summers clarinetist and marvelous pianist Robert Courtgard.

0: Some gorgeous music right there by Jeremy Goldsmith. Jeremy Goldsmith? Is that it? I guess you. I see. Jerry Goldsmith. Jeremy's the new guy. Music by Jerry Goldsmith from Star Trek Ilya's theme with the Studio Orchestra, composer and conductor Jerry Goldsmith. Thank you very much. It is 9:45 on Classical Mornings. I'm Jean Stilwell. More great music is on the way, but first, a traffic update.
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2: Still looking at problems out of Pickering. On the westbound 401, the collectors past White's Row, we've got a crash blocking the right lane. Again, expecting those heavier delays on approach. We're actually still looking at problems now on the westbound 401 in the collectors at Kennedy Road. A stalled vehicle, a right lane is blocked. Again, sticking to the express might save you a few minutes. Eastbound 401 express at the 403, a right lane crash. And eastbound on the 401 in the express at Leslie, a right lane collision. The in-town roadway, southbound Parkside, approaching the Queensway. We've got a collision restricting a lane. McLevin closure both ways at Nielsen for a fire investigation. And northbound Broadview at Mortimer, we've got a closure for a crash. At Brampton, Queen closure west of Gorway for a collision investigation. 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I'm Lisa Hafwartz with traffic on the new Classical FM.
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1: Thomas Malone's return after 23 years in jail coincides with the murder of a local journalist. Shetland. 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

0: just languishing in the movie of music of John Williams from the movie Star Wars: The Last Jedi. That was the finale with the studio orchestra. And that's it for us on Classical Mornings. I'm your host, Jean Stillwell. On behalf of Jeremy Logan and me, I want to thank you for joining us on the program today. We're back tomorrow on Classical Mornings from 6 to 10. Daniel Fnikovsky's up next with the Jukebox, and Jeremy Logan has the 10 o'clock news.
1: Thank you, Jean. And good morning. I am Jeremy Logan with your 10 o'clock news on the new Classical FM, where it is 10 o'clock right now. A lot of sunshine for your Tuesday, August 4th, with a high of 28 degrees. Right now, it is 20 degrees Celsius in Toronto, with the Humidex value feeling more like 22. In the news, not that the federal conservatives are looking for a new leader, but a new Nanos research poll finds there is no obvious challenger to Mark Carney among conservative politicians in Canada. Interestingly, though, a former conservative prime minister ranks higher than the current conservative leader. The phone survey provided a list of conservative politicians and asked which would have a chance to defeat Carney if they were leader of the Conservative Party of Canada. According to the results, 16% said former Prime Minister Stephen Harper, while current official opposition leader Pierre Poilievre received 15% of the vote. Ontario Premier Doug Ford sits at 11%, while 33% of Canadians surveyed said none can defeat Mark Carney. Other notable conservatives, including Peter MacKay, Rona Ambrose, Danielle Smith, Jean Charest, and Lisa Raitt, each received less than 10% of the votes respectively, while Jason Kenney, Mark Mulroney, Aaron O'Toole, Andrew Scheer, Leslyn Lewis, and Jamil Giovanni each received 5% or less. Nanos research founder and chief data analyst Nick Nanos says there is both good news and bad news in the polling for Poilievre. He says only 15% of Canadians think he has a chance to defeat Mark Carney, so he's not seen as a prime minister or a close challenger, which is bad news. But Nanos says the good news is there doesn't seem to be anyone in the bushes, the shadows, in the wings that people identify as a real alternative to Pierre Poilievre. Health news, this is what you could call good, rather AI for good. 13 hospitals in Toronto are taking part in a trial of an artificial intelligence tool that predicts who is at risk of getting delirium.
2: Delirium is your brain failing. It is, you've heard of heart failure or kidney failure. Your brain is a really complex physiologic organ. And under a critical illness, a patient's admitted with a pneumonia, the medication we use, their brain starts to not work properly. They're very confused.
1: That's Dr. Fahad Razak, who is a regular panelist on our sister station, Zoomer Radio's Fight Back with Libby Znaimer. He, along with Dr. Amal Verma, created an AI prediction calculator that suggests which patients to prioritize and try to prevent from getting delirium. Dr. Razak says about 1 in 4 adults become delirious during a hospital admission.
2: Even if they recover, for many patients, their brain is fully not normal again, and they're not able to live independently. They're 2.5 times as likely to end up in long-term care.
1: Up to 40% of cases can be prevented with proper sleep, hydration, nutrition, and mobility. Well, here in the city, there have been 2 significant fires this morning in Toronto. Toronto paramedics say one person has died following a 2-alarm fire at an apartment building in Scarborough. The fire broke out at a building near Nielsen Road and McLevin Avenue shortly before 8 a.m. And in the other fire, 4 people have been hospitalized, including 2 children, after a fire at an apartment building early this morning on Ontario Street near Parliament and Bloor Streets. Toronto Fire Division Commander John Carson told reporters at the scene they have suspicions but no confirmation on the cause.
3: There are batteries and e-bikes present in the unit. It went from inside to outside, vented. We are still determining cause and cannot attribute it to the LIB batteries at this time.
1: The 4 people taken to hospital have non-life-threatening injuries. Well, in business news, global shares have been mostly higher today after a Wall Street rally helped by easing oil prices. Oil prices dropped more than 5% after U.S. President Donald Trump said over the weekend that he had decided to hold off on new strikes against Iran. Now to the North American market numbers. First day of trading on Bay Street since Friday with the TEX. And that's up 441 points to 35,667. Dow Jones also on the rise, 530 points to 53,708. NASDAQ in the green as well, 314 points to 26,227. The Canadian dollar is trading at 71.1 cents US, and oil is down $4.19 to $76.15 the barrel. It is 10:05. Taking a look at your classical FM weather forecast, mostly sunshine for your Tuesday, August 4th, with a high of 28 degrees. It'll be clear skies tonight with a low of 17, and then tomorrow mainly sunny, a high of 28. Currently, it is 20 degrees Celsius in Toronto with the Humidex value feeling more like 22, 21 in Coburg feeling more like 24, and 20 degrees in Collingwood. I'm Jeremy Logan, and you're listening to the New Classical FM.
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The music of Haydn starting us off. Piano Sonata number 23 in F. All that wit, that surprise, that charm of Haydn and Marc-André Amelin at the piano. Welcome to the Jukebox. This is Daniel Vnukovsky. It is so nice to be back, and what a gorgeous day. Yesterday was beautiful too. I was just biking and biking the whole day, feeling that breeze. Ah, oh, such a joy. Such a joy to be in this beautiful month here. And if you have a special request, let me know. Let me know how your weekend went, the long weekend, and if there's anything we can play for you. 416-963-5996. You can also write to jukebox@classicalfm.ca. We had a slow largo starting us off today, Vivaldi Guitar Concerto. That was with Norbert Kraft. And here's another side of Vivaldi, that picturesque side where he musically brings out the birds and the bees and all the river streams of August. And here's one of them, the cuckoo.

0: Antonio Vivaldi, nice energetic allegro movement from the Violin Concerto in A, also known as the Cuckoo. Andrew Mons on the violin and the Academy of Ancient Music. Well, I stopped counting after about two cuckoo birds, many, many to hear in that one. And we have a great show for you today, all kinds of wonderful pieces of music from Alexander Borodin and also beyond to waltzes, song and dance, some Bizet, a little opera for you, and a few romances as well. Violin and piano, always nice to hear at this time of year. So sometimes some of these composers seem to have a certain color or a glow to them, a signature style that would change over the course of their life. And in terms of Brahms, late Brahms, when he was now very established all throughout Europe, many symphonies to his name, masterworks, four he wrote, and then he would just kind of settle in Vienna and live this kind of more socially isolated lifestyle, and that would come through in so much of his music. And I'll tell you a little bit more about late Brahms and play one of the piano works he did during this time. Next up, right here on the jukebox, phone line is open for any of your requests, 416-963-5996. You can call me or write to me, jukebox@classicalfm.ca. Daniel Vnukovsky, Jukebox.
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Some Brahmsium warmth for you. Johannes Brahms. Here he was, literally 5 years before he passed away, 1892, and he wrote a set of fantasies in Vienna, where he kind of retreated into this private, quiet life. Opus 116 series, some of my favorite gems. They just sound like musical diaries of sorts. Nelson Frere on the piano. And if you listen closely, he's stripping away a lot of that romanticism, those grand gestures of his symphonies, leaving this kind of quiet resignation in the music. I kind of call them a spiritual farewell. Classical Jukebox, welcome to the show. It's Daniel Vnukovsky, your host. Back to reality after a long weekend. Where are you listening from today? Are you at the office already, on the road, maybe working away from the cottage? I'd love to hear from you. Send me a request, a story, 416-963-5996, or write to jukebox@classicalfm.ca. I have one here from Sabina, who writes in on Thursday, July 15th, when you were away doing your musical festival hosting. I cannot remember the name of the lady who filled in for you, but she played a work called Barcelona, featuring Freddie Mercury and Montserrat Caballé. And she called this one her guilty pleasure. Well, that was Patricia O'Callaghan. Always grateful for her lovely voice, her storytelling when she fills in when I'm away. And interesting, I think we have a little theme going for our Tuesday. What's your guilty pleasure? Here is Patricia's, coming in from Sabina, Barcelona. Let's have a listen.

0: Well, if you were envisioning birds there, that was the point. That was the Song of the Nightingale, the music of Pablo de Sarasate. Perfect counterpart to the cuckoo birds we heard earlier by Vivaldi. But here, very picturesque Sarasate in the 19th century really brings out the charm of the night singer, Smilana Chernyavskaya on the piano, Julia Fischer on the violin. And just before that, Barcelona. That's the music of Freddie Mercury joining Montserrat Caballé, Patricia O'Callaghan, calling that her guilty pleasure back a couple weeks ago, and she was filling in for me. Thank you, Sabina, for the request, a new Classical FM listener for over 30 years now. I'm your host, Daniel Vnukovsky. Welcome to the show. If you have something you'd like to hear, cuckoo birds, whatnot, 416-963-5996 is the number to call, or jukebox at classicalfm.ca. Just a beautiful day yesterday, hiking and swimming, taking occasional stops out here in beautiful southern Georgian Bay with my family. We're just driving about and waving hands to everyone we know. That's like every second biker here in Collingwood. And there are many, many clear whistles out there in the northern forests. Chickadees, they always have that characteristic chatter. There's the occasional woodpecker you'll come across, the sparrow also, and sometimes you'll hear the call of the blue jay. Well, let's see what else our email inbox brings us here. I have a little Borodin coming your way, some pianissimo, always a jukebox favorite, and more of your favorites. So keep that dial on the new Classical FM.
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A whimsical work by Borodin. A little bit of a glittering ballroom kind of feel in that one. A little confusion at midnight, perhaps. Borodin String Quartet number two. I love it the way he just ever so discreetly throws in a waltz in that one. E Musicie de Montreal. Well, here we are. Gorgeous sunny skies out there. 24 and 10:54 on our jukebox. Just like that, we blink, and another hour of our show is done. So much beautiful music we can enjoy together, and just great vibes with these messages coming in, some from cottage country and some just enjoying this beautiful day, a nice summery day out there. Here's my namesake writing in, Dan, who has a joyous note today, enjoying the wonderful show from our cottage nestled on Lake Chandos in Apsley. Wow. Sounds like an enchanting paradise there. And the request is a special 10-year anniversary tribute for Dan and Stacy today. This is Clair de Lune by Debussy, the piano version. And Dan would like to dedicate this to Stacy and our amazing 10 years of marriage. 10 years, beautiful. A sign of enduring strength, lasting love to the both of you. Congratulations. Here's to a decade of memories.

0: That one always tugs the heartstrings. Pianissimo by Mauro Malavasi and two star singers, Andrea Bocelli, joined by Cecilia Bartoli. I received three requests for that one today. Something in the air. Maybe we just need that little quiet moment for ourselves after the long weekend, all the hustle and bustle of traffic and everyone getting back to where they need to be. Here we are. You can always count on the jukebox for a little respite. That's also Debussy, we heard. Also, that serene quality this morning. And that was for Dan and Stacy out in the cottage enjoying a 10th anniversary together. Congratulations to you both. I looked up the 10th anniversary tradition, and it's the tin anniversary. So you have to wrap yourselves up in tin foil. You'll be really sparkling there. 1105. If you have a special request, let me know what you'd like to hear. 416-963-5996 or write to jukebox@classicalfm.ca. Another Frenchman, Maurice Ravel. This is one of his waltzes, a whole suite of them called Valse Noble and Et Sentimental, noble and sentimental, fully orchestral, that and your favorites up next. Stay tuned.
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that I listen to in the car. Anytime I go, I have compiled a list of classical works over the years. Quite a long playlist, and I have it on shuffle, so I never know what is coming up next. And the question here is, what is your go-to travel music, your favorite piece to listen to while you're out and about in town or traveling long distances? All right, Suzanne, are you ready for a long answer here? I'll try to tighten this into a few sound bites. Well, it depends. If I'm out in the open countryside, I reach for Dvorak or Ray Vaughan Williams or something about that warmth, that spaciousness that just fits. Long highway drives, so I'll cue up some long piano concertos or maybe the Mahler symphonies. But when I'm in the city, I actually like something a little more jazzy. So I'll throw in, some Nina Simone or some even John Coltrane, something to just, get the keep me really awake because, you have to really, really watch every little corner, make sure you're on top of things. So that's my playlist in a nutshell. But my guilty pleasure is this piece of music. You may hear this quite a bit if you're up like a night owl. It is the theme music to The Nocturne, which Marilyn Lightstone runs every night, 11 p.m., and it has this wonderful blend of poetry and beautiful music alongside. So this music is my guilty pleasure, Symphony No. 2 by Rachmaninoff.

0: The music of Felix Mendelssohn, always quick on its feet, the Allegro from the String Symphony No. 7, and the new Sinfonietta of Amsterdam. Before that, Symphony No. 2, that beautiful, lush, slow movement from the Symphony London Symphony Orchestra there, one of my guilty pleasures, road trip music. From time to time, I'll cue that up. It really, really gets you there faster. Beautiful symphonic music. I can cue it up anytime. You can also listen to the Classical Jukebox. In fact, we have been cutting your travel time in half for nearly two decades. Throwing that out there, Classical Jukebox already starting with Bill Anderson. Remember those beautiful years? I would always tune in as well. Every time, I lived in Europe at the time, but I would always tune in anytime I was back in Canada. And it was always a joy to hear all this beautiful music. And here I am now in the hot seat doing exactly that, sharing personal insights, your music, your stories. And it has been a joy doing that. All right, let's queue up more beautiful requests. Jukebox at classicalfm.ca. 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And this goes with our theme very well because it's called American Road Trip, the name of the album.
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0: One long, beautiful phrase there. That's by Amy Beach. Perhaps you can call her one of the first American women of American women to achieve international recognition as a composer. And she wrote large-scale concert music. She was a child prodigy. And what I find always amazing about her works is that she was largely self-taught. She herself studied the scores of Beethoven, Brahms, and later Bach, and learned that way, rewriting some of the music instead of formal academic composition lessons. Truly a beautiful sound there. Her Gaelic Symphony is truly a major masterwork, and it was premiered by the Boston Symphony, late 19th century. There we heard her romance for violin and piano, Augustin Hadelisch, the violinist with Orion Weiss playing piano. It's 11:33, beautiful sunny skies. Could we ask for better weather? A nice little breeze out there here as well, here in Collingwood, 25 degrees. All we need are a few more requests to fill up the show. You can write into jukebox@classicalfm.ca. Great energy, great momentum today for our Tuesday. You can also call 416-963-5996. Here's somebody ringing in. Good morning. Who do we have on the line?
1: My name's Leslie.
0: Hi, Leslie. Good morning to you. How's everything going for your Tuesday? That feels like Monday.
1: Going pretty well. And I love your Rachmaninoff.
0: What is it about that music? I could just hear that again and again, forever, on loop.
1: Yep.
0: Yeah. What's your guilty pleasure?
1: Oh, actually, probably musicals.
0: Musicals. Okay. Tell me more.
1: My favorite musical is Guys and Dolls.
0: Guys and Dolls. Oh, yeah.
1: Just because the lyrics are so clever.
0: They are. Did you catch the Stratford production? It's on now.
1: Yes, I saw it, and I'm going to go see it again. It was so good.
0: Fantastic. And I saw Something Rotten this weekend. It's the same crew doing it.
1: Yes, I saw it as well.
0: So which would you recommend for someone who's deciding on either?
1: Well, if you're a Shakespeare buff, I would say go to Something Rotten, because the satire in that is just so funny.
0: It's the innuendos. Yeah. They're terrific. Yeah.
1: Yeah.
0: We were just cracking up. It was hilarious, and it just got better and better.
1: Yeah, but my reason for calling was if you had something by Quartetto Gelato.
0: Absolutely.
1: Yeah, I was at a concert this weekend, and Quartetto Gelato was playing this weekend.
0: Okay, yeah. Aren't they terrific?
1: They were fantastic.
0: Yeah, I'll pull out something for you. Terrific. Leslie, thank you. Thank you for phoning in and sharing your post-Stratford reports. That's always welcome here.
1: Great. Thanks. You have a great day, Daniel.
0: You too.
1: Bye.

0: Some Lord of the Rings music there from the Fellowship of the Ring concerning hobbits. Howard Shore, always a joy to hear that music. Any time of the year, any time of day, but just felt right there. And then cartoon fantasy. Well, that really took me way back to my childhood. All those cartoons. I picked out Flintstone theme. He-Man came in. Didn't see that one coming. A little Pink Panther in that one. And then finally, the Simpsons music. Quartetto Gelato. Well, anything they touch, they just make it their own. And they can literally play it all from everything, from anything. And they just give it their unique spin. Only four performers, Quartetto Gelato. Thank you, Leslie. Great chat with you. And as that was playing, I was connecting with my Toronto team out there, Anthony, running the board today. Anthony, what was running through your mind when you heard some of those themes?
1: Oh, I mean, it was definitely a throwback for sure to being younger and loving all those kinds of shows. And I think the first one that came to mind was Scooby-Doo, actually, because, you know, it wasn't there, but a similar vein. And it kind of has that charm, that cartoon whimsy, just like those other shows that were you mentioned there. And that was always
0: Scooby-Doo.
1: One of my favorites.
0: Scooby-Doo, yeah. Where are you? Oh, that was a classic. So you like those the detective? There's that side of you I'm discovering. Detective cartoons. Yeah.
1: Yeah, I guess as a kid, I you know, I liked the mystery. I liked to know, you know, mystery. What was going to happen, what would be unveiled as the show went on, and I liked that kind of thing. It was cool.
0: Yeah, Inspector Gadget, that was always my favorite too growing up.
1: Exactly.
0: And look at that, you know, they had those smartphone watches, you know, you could push a button and talk with someone, you know, and here I am with an Apple Watch. I never thought that would happen within a few decades.
1: Yeah, the cartoon retro tech is now kind of back. It's current tech now, which is kind of this strange full circle moment, I guess, right?
0: Yeah. Before it was just something from a dream. Yeah, or on Inspector Gadget. All those gadgets, incredible.
1: Now we're living the Inspector Gadget life for real now, I guess.
0: Especially us, knowing which button to push at the right time here. Yes.
1: There we go.
0: All right, Anthony, thanks for sharing. Let's cue up some more great music. Bright skies ahead. It's Handel. Look out for the voice, the heavenly voice of Karina Govan.
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0: Let the bright Seraphim from Handel's Samson. That was Tempo Rubato and the voice of Karina Govan. Some lovely coloratura in that one. Well, Handel, would you know it, wrote around 42 operas. Many of them were in Italian. That's between, well, the early part of the 18th century for about three decades. He literally dominated London's opera scene. His best-known operas are some that we play quite a bit. Rinaldo, Xerxes, Rodolinda, Julius Caesar, also very popular. And then when opera fell out of fashion in England, he completely reinvented himself, turning to English oratorios, and that's when the Messiah came into the spotlight, the great oratorio, which changed the world, really, in this kind of staged opera idea. And that work, Messiah, it became even more famous than any of his operas. 11:53, it's your host here, Daniel Vnukovsky. This is The Jukebox. If you have something you'd like to hear, let me know. 416-963-5996. Here's a caller. Good morning. Who do we have on the line?
1: It's Garrett from Bowmanville. How are you, Mr. Nikovsky?
0: Garrett Bowmanville. Hey, great to hear from you.
1: First time caller, by the way.
0: First time caller.
1: Long time listener.
0: Oh, fantastic. Well, welcome. Welcome to the Requesters Club. How does it feel?
1: Thank you. It feels great. I thought I'd, in memory of my father, while he was at end of life and confined, we purchased a CD player for him. He didn't have one on his audio system and a selection of CDs. Smiling, he gave me back the Chopin. He said, too heavy-handed.
0: Too heavy-handed. That's hilarious.
1: Yes, but it's become my absolute favorite disc. It's been in every vehicle since. Anyway, I was hoping I could hear the Adagio from Piano Concerto Number 1.
0: A beauty, sure. Piano Concerto Number 1. Chopin in love.
1: Yeah, recurring theme of the little melody that he plays 10 different ways. I love it.
0: Oh, yes. It is quite something. Let me pull out a beautiful recording.
1: I appreciate that, yeah.
0: Sure. Can I get your late father's name?
1: Tobias.
0: Tobias, okay. And so the Chopin was the only one he handed back. That's funny.
1: Yeah, okay. We had a selection of those six. Classics were his favorite, and he used to sing the Messiah.
0: Oh, okay. Great to hear your story. Thanks for ringing in today. Hey, take care, Garrett.
1: It was wonderful speaking with you. Thank you again.
0: Likewise. Till next time. Cheers.
1: Cheers.

0: A Moment of Solitude, the middle movement of Piano Concerto No. 1 by Frédéric Chopin. That was Maria João Pires. Just a nice, soft, nuanced touch there. Pure musical poetry at the piano and joined by the Chamber Orchestra of Europe. Thank you, Garrett, for that memory. A tribute there to your late father, Tobias. I'm your host, Daniel Vnukovsky. It's interesting. We did a yard sale recently, and there was a gentleman who came up to me and said, "Do you have any CDs for sale?" He just bought a CD player. It's about my age, and he's just started collecting. And all of a sudden, I realized I have, just boxes and boxes of these CDs that are waiting to be played. So we shared some great memories there. Kindred spirit, very interesting. CDs, oh yeah, they were a thing back then. All right, let's cue up some vibrant song and dance and head to our afternoon playlist here. I have some Holst coming your way, some great symphonic color, and your requests, of course, on our classical jukebox. Stay tuned.
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That's the music of Johann Sebastian Bach, starting off our noon hour orchestral suite number 4, the minuet there with the Academy of Ancient Music. Richard Eggar directing. I'm your host, directing the jukebox, Daniel Vnukovsky. And we've been talking about show tunes, Broadway musicals, and all that

good stuff. And I have a request here from Sarah in East York, who remarks it's amazing how a single musical can become tied to a milestone in our lives. Sarah sharing a birthday with her mom, seeing Cats when she turned 13, and that memory has stayed ever since. She's thinking about Mr. Mistopheles, the song, and Cats, Andrew Lloyd Webber's Cats, which opened up in London 1981. I think actually that was one of the longest running musicals in theater history. Let's cue up a tribute here to the both of them. I have Memory from Cats, a beautiful reminder of how music has a way of preserving life's treasured moments.

0: The Royal Philharmonic Orchestra, flocks a mile wide, the music of Christopher Tin from The Lost Birds, a tribute to the extinct bird species of our time. Just before that, Memory from Cats, Andrew Lloyd Webber, a long-running musical there, and Sarah with her special memory coming in from East York today. Well, our next one is called Dance. Stay tuned for that. Song and Dance, it's the heart of our show here on the Classical Jukebox on the New Classical FM.
1: Mark Williams returns as the divine sleuth Father Brown, a hot summer watch on Vision TV. 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
7: 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Books the hotel with the view. 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

That's The Dance from Gustav Holst's Brook Green Suite, Bournemouth Sinfonietta in performance. Here we are at the heart of our show. It's Daniel's Classical Jukebox. What can we play for you on this beautiful afternoon? Jukebox at classicalfm.ca. Drop me a line there or call me now, 416-963-5996. We'll delve into the world of opera, one of those great curtain risers, rousing. Mozart coming your way, and this request coming in from Bruce in Dundas, who would love to hear some music from Prokofiev's Lieutenant Kijé. Here is the romance. Let's have a listen.

0: Mike and his Ace again. And before that, some music from Lieutenant KJ of Prokofiev. That was the Montreal Symphony Orchestra with the Romance. Thank you, Bruce, for the request. If you have something you'd love for us to play for you from the world of song, dance, opera, theater, great symphonic classics, or intimate solo piano works, chamber music, we have it all right here on the Classical Jukebox. 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And speaking of great symphonic color with a little opera thrown in, well, the new Classical FM presents Symphony in the City 2026, featuring the Toronto Concert Orchestra with a series of live concerts on until August 25th at beautiful Palais Royal on Lake Ontario. The next show is called We Care About Opera. That is August 11th. For more information and to get your tickets, head to tcomusic.ca. All right, our next instrument is very interesting. I'll give you a riddle and see if you can solve it. I have six strings, no bow, a neck but no head, and a body that sings when you touch it. What am I?
1: 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This week, the symphonies of Franz Schubert. It took Beethoven until the age of 31 to publish his first symphony. By that age, Schubert was on his deathbed. So it's a good thing for us he got going early, managing to complete seven of these works in his lifetime, with other worthwhile fragments in the mix, including his famous and phenomenal Unfinished. That's A Little Night Music, the perfect soundtrack to your evening, handpicked with expert care. 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
2: 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Shetland. 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

Well, if you solve the last riddle, two guitarists playing the finale of a French composer who lived around the time of Mozart, late 18th century, Duo Concertante in A by Antoine de Loyer. That's his name. I'm your host, Daniel Vnukovsky. If there's something we can play for you, drop me a line now, jukebox@classicalfm.ca. We have a couple slots left for our final 2 hours of the show here. And let's see what else we have here. Diana loves this whopper of an orchestral work. It's the Roman Carnival Overture by Hector Berlioz. And Berlioz was a master orchestrator. He used brilliant colors, sparkling brass, but he started this work, Roman Carnival Overture, with one of the most beautiful English horn solos that has a very warm, mellow, slightly veiled sound to it. Rich, wistful, and darker. Velvety, oh, I go on. Here it is. Let's have a listen.

0: What a way to end Beethoven's Symphony Number 7, the final Allegro there, and all that energy of the Simón Bolívar Youth Orchestra, Gustavo Dudamel giving it that extra touch, literally bouncing off the page there. That's a whirlwind of a finale. And there's a big anniversary coming up next year, one of the great commemorative years for Beethoven. It marks the 200th anniversary of Beethoven's death. That will be exactly on 26th of March. He died 1827. So there you go. There you go. And many festivals, institutions around the world, including ours up here in Collingwood, also are thinking about that, what to program as a tribute to Beethoven. And just before that, the Ashokan Farewell, Jay Ungar and friends there from the Civil War soundtrack recording. It is 105, gorgeous sunny skies out there. Let's soften things after that. Beethoven with a little harp. And more of your requests, drop me a line with your favorite music, jukebox@classicalfm.ca, or call 416-963-5996.
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The music of Debussy, that's the Sonata for Flute, Viola, and Harp. And that's a late work, 1915, light on its feet there. Quick little interludes between both, or all three instruments there. Unusual combination, flute, viola, and harp. Debussy just creating, you know, a new sound world. You love the way those colors blended, the shimmering harp, a kind of airy flute, and then that warm, mellow viola sound. Unlike anything composed until that time. Jennifer Schwartz there also playing the harp for a nice touch. It is 1:14. Welcome to the Classical Jukebox. It's Daniel Vnukovsky here with you. And if there's something we can play for you, that phone line is ready to take in your request, 416-963-5996. Let me know what's happening in your world for this Tuesday, right into jukebox@classicalfm.ca. Well, I do know that Joe in Toronto wants to hear a waltz from the Masquerade Suite. Here is the music of Kachaturian with Sinfonia Toronto.

0: Another classic from the world of musicals, My Fair Lady, a Lerner Lowe tune, and the Johann Strauss Orchestra. I could have danced all night, and just before that, also, Dance Like, the waltz from the Masquerade Suite by Khachaturian with the Sinfonia Toronto Ensemble. Thank you, Joe, for that request. Mary, for the My Fair Lady, and I have a bundle of emails to keep you dancing and singing for the next couple slots here. If you have something on your mind, some melody that's roaming out there, and you have those dance shoes on, we can play it for you. Jukebox at classicalfm.ca. You can also call 416-963-5996. Well, earlier I had that little riddle for you to solve, and it turned out to be the guitar. The riddle now, I have another one for you. Let's see if you can get this one right, this instrument. I have 8 strings. I'm small enough to hold in your lap, and I helped shape the sound of Italy for centuries. What am I?
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0: prizes of $100,000 on the next draw. See? She also can't believe that the next jackpot is $20 million. 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Believe it.
1: Alien!
0: Way ahead of you, buddy. Already bought my ticket.
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4: 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Give that person a raise.

an unmistakable Mediterranean flavor in that music. It's Vivaldi. The riddle was eight strings, an instrument small enough to hold in your lap, and a hugely influential instrument, especially in Italy, for centuries. And that's the mandolin. And here we had the concerto for two mandolins. A nice, vibrant allegro there with the mandolin team, Avi Avital, joined by Alon Sariel. Jukebox, Daniel Vnukovsky. Here's a dramatic one for the piano. Chopin Fantasy Impromptu, Opus 66. Gloria loves this one. Remembers learning it as a teen. Quite the intricate fingerwork, absolutely, in this one. I have Gabriella Montero. Let's have a listen.

Schumann, the Rhenish Symphony there, an optimistic time for the composer's life. Sailing the Rhine, Staatskapelle Berlin, performers. And just before that, Chopin's Fantasy Impromptu, very improvisatory sound there, Gabriella Montero. And that sublime middle section when the sun comes out after the clouds, the thunderstorms, that beautiful melody.

0: which you may actually recognize as a hit song in the early 20th century's music by Harry Carroll. Judy Garland, Perry Como, they sung this one. If you have the same melody and just add a little swing to it, you get that hit song. Great little intersection there of cultures. Thank you, Gloria, for the request. Yes, I'm always chasing rainbows. Classical Jukebox. We're heading to Scotland next with the Sky Boat Song. David Russell on the guitar from A Message from the Sea album. And following that, your requests. 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

on the guitar. I'm your host, Daniel Vnukovsky. Maybe you're heading out on a long road trip out there and want some music to go along with your ride. 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For John in Toronto, heading up to Cottage Country, his favorite music is Sibelius. Those great, almost cinematic symphonies. If I could pull out any moment to help him get there, that would be terrific. And let me actually go with number one. Each of them are in their own right, very cinematic. They capture many times that kind of vast Nordic landscape. And Sibelius grew up surrounded by Finland's forests, lakes. He later retreated to one himself. And this, I think, captures a little bit of that. The second movement, Andante, Lento, and I have the Orchestra Metropolitan team

0: Dvorak's romantic piece, originally scored for violin. There we heard Misha Maisky on the cello. Lush, romantic, symphonic sound there. And just before that, Jean Sibelius' Symphony No. 1, capturing all those Nordic landscapes. That was John's request for his road trip. And Orchestra Metropolitaine in performance. It's Daniel here with you. Welcome to the Classical Jukebox. Well, this next composer is a legend in his own right, Paganini. He was so astonishing back in the day that many people believed he had made a deal with the devil to achieve his supernatural technique. And the way he looked and played only fueled those rumors. More on Paganini next up.
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Paganini wrote some of the most tricky, challenging, intricate violin works of all time in the 19th century. His 24 Caprices are still some of the most difficult works ever written for the violin, kind of a benchmark for the young virtuosi today. Paganini, La Campanella there, The Little Bells, played by Laurent Corsia on the violin and Haruko Ueda at the piano. Now, he often performed from memory, which was already uncanny. Hardly anybody did that in the early 1800s. Sometimes he would even purposefully break three of his four violin strings on purpose and finish an entire piece of music on that last remaining string. You know, he was kind of thin, gaunt looking, you know, had these long fingers, piercing eyes. And people would sometimes come backstage and even prick him with a needle to see if he would bleed, to see if he was even human. Paganini, Niccolo Paganini, long live the legend. Well, let's see what else our can brings here. I have a request from Stephanie, a joyous one. Just received my 10-year service award at work and would like to celebrate with Copeland's Fanfare for the Common Man. Congratulations, pat on the back. Here is Eric Kunzel with the Cincinnati Pops for you.

0: A quiet moment of suspense in Puccini's opera, Madama Butterfly. When we're all waiting, we wish Madama Butterfly well, but we know this is opera. Tragedy is waiting to unfold, and time literally stops when that starts playing. Well, beautiful interpretation, of course, one of the best there. Vienna State Opera Orchestra and Chorus from the Herbert von Karajan years. And just before that, the Fanfare for the Common Man. Congratulations to Stephanie. 10 years of service. An award at work today. Smiling away. All the best on your next journey ahead. Congrats. Well, if that made time stop, this next one will take you right to heavens. It is Robert Farnan's Seventh Heaven up next. BBC Concert Orchestra. Stay tuned.
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One of the great orchestrators of the 20th century, also arranger of other works. During the Second World War, Robert Farnan led the Canadian Band of the Allied Expeditionary Force, entertaining troops all across Europe. Much of his career was spent in England, but he always remained proud of his Canadian roots. That was Robert Farnan's Seventh Heaven with the BBC Concert Orchestra. Welcome to the Classical Jukebox. I have one from Sandra here. Lots of emails coming in today. It's a tribute to the sun. Up next, My Sunshine by Eduardo Di Capua. And of course, for this one, let's pull out one of Pavarotti's greatest tracks.

Joy Aquino Rossini. Yes, you heard right. That was Rossini, the same composer who gave us all those comedic operas, Barber of Seville, William Tell. At one point in his life, in his late 30s, he decided to retire from opera at such a young age. Midlife crisis, who knows? Maybe a combination of what he thought were changing musical tastes. Maybe health got to him. We don't know the full story of what was going on in his mind, but here he was, nearly 40 years of age. He wrote nearly 40 operas.

0: operas, 39, and then decided to never, ever write an opera again. So he wrote all kinds of chamber music, like that one we heard, Wind Quartet number 4. And just before that, A Tribute to the Sun, Eduardo Di Capua, O Sole Mio with Luciano Pavarotti. I'm your host, Daniel Vnukovsky. Stay tuned. I have another great symphonic spectacular coming your way right here on the Classical Jukebox.
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Well, those brothers gave us some of the world classics, Someone to Watch Over Me, and all those vibrant ones. I Got Rhythms, Wonderful, Embraceable You. George Gershwin bridging the worlds of classical and jazz. That was a nice medley for us to enjoy. Perfect little midsummer vibe there. New York Philharmonic. And before that, Mendelssohn's Reformation, Symphony No. 5, one of the vibrant movements, Allegro Vivace, with the Quebec Symphony Orchestra. And that's a wrap. Thank you for joining me for this wonderful Tuesday mix of repertoire, some big hits, some novelties thrown in, just the way we like to do it. And of course, your memories, your requests that help this show shine. Huge thanks to Anthony for all his work behind the scenes, running the board today and routing up all those calls and emails here to Collingwood. Next up, Mark Wigmore has your perfect soundtrack for the afternoon, some new music to explore, latest classical releases, and more. That's 4 hours of some of the world's most beautiful music right here on the New Classical FM. Have a wonderful sunny afternoon out there. We'll see you again tomorrow.

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Just incredible. The finale from Haydn's Symphony No. 104, London, and Nicholas Harnoncourt leading the Royal Concertgebouw Orchestra and saving one of those finest symphonies for very last, the London Symphony, the

final work, and certainly he deserves the title, the father of the symphony. Welcome to the program. You're with the Oasis here on the New Classical FM in Toronto, Cobourg, and Collingwood, throughout southern Ontario, western New York, and around the world through the app and classicalfm.ca. My name is Mark Wigmore. 10 minutes after 3 o'clock on this Tuesday, as we're into August, hope you had a great long weekend. Coming up for you, Brahms' most recognizable orchestral favorite, his Hungarian Dance No. 5. We'll get to a traffic and weather update. But first, from the second Concert Royale, François Couperin, his Elegant Echoes, and Manfredo Krämer featured at the violin to get us started.

0: Well, the Toronto Chamber Orchestra, Kevin Mallon conducting there, the music of composer Franz Ignaz Beck, his Sinfonia in E-flat, Opus 3, number 4, and the Presto. Ahead of that, the Brahms Hungarian Dances. They're the London Symphony Orchestra. We heard number 5 from that series, Nemi Arvi conducting. And getting started with François Couperin and Le Concert des Nations with Manfredo Kramer, the violinist, and we heard the second concert, Echoes. Here on the program, 3:20. It is Mark Wigmore. Great to have you along on this Tuesday afternoon. Hope you had a lovely long weekend. And Eric Coates enduring light classical favorite by the Sleepy Lagoon. Perfect summer music. As we check the forecast tonight, clear skies, some fog patches developing overnight, especially near Lake Ontario, Toronto, Cobourg. Low 15, down to 11 in the Collingwood region. Tomorrow for Wednesday, sunny and warm. High 29, humidex values into the mid-30s. Thursday, increasing cloudiness, solid chance of showers, the high 28, Collingwood a little cooler at 26. 27 degrees right now in Toronto, 26 in Collingwood, 23 in Cobourg. We've got a slight humidex going as we check the commute.
1: Well, happy Tuesday. Not a bad start to things, at least on the highways. We've got a handful of minor issues on the go. Eastbound 401, collector off-ramp to Keele. There's a stall vehicle that's sitting in the center lane. Westbound on the Queenie at Guelph line, right lane is blocked with a stall. Northbound Erin Mills Parkway ramp to the eastbound QE, that is currently blocked for maintenance. Eastbound on the Queenie at Mississauga Road, there's maintenance going on in the right lane. And in town, got a crash getting cleaned up. Southbound on Parkside Drive approaching the Queensway. What really happened? Hear directly from the accuser, families, and attorneys as each case unfolds in the compelling new season of Accused, Guilty or Innocent on A&E. I'm Laurie Turcotte with traffic on the New Classical FM.
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Well, beloved, all around the world is being used as a theme for various programs as well, all the way since 1942, by the Sleepy Lagoon, Eric Coates and his extraordinary gift for memorable melodies, and performed there by the late Ronald Corp and the New London Orchestra. My name is Mark Wigmore. On this Tuesday, you're with the Oasis here on the New Classical FM. How did the long weekend go? I was up in Muskoka, got caught in the rain. And so had a real rain day. Maybe you had a rain day here in the city or somewhere around Southern Ontario or up in cottage country where, you know, you just kind of had to make it up. I would once in a while get the umbrella out and take the dogs and hopefully they would, you know, do what they needed to do outside. They weren't that thrilled about it, but hoping you survived the big rain and everything else that happens on a long weekend. Let's get to guitarist Daniel Bolshoi and La Paloma. And this is Eduardo Sanz.

0: Just a delight. Beethoven's Symphony No. 8 in F and the final Allegro Vivace there. Cary Stratton, the late great maestro, certainly very familiar to New Classical FM audiences as a host here and with his Slovak Sinfonietta. Here on the Oasis, the New Classical FM, Daniel Boyshoy ahead of that and his lovely guitar work with La Paloma and Eduardo Sainz de Maza. The composer here with the Oasis. My name is Mark Wigmore. Welcome to August here on the program. Coming up, our Talk of the Town record and a shooting star violinist. It is Suya Park, the violinist from South Korea, and performing Carl Goldberg's Violin Concerto No. 1. We'll get started with Mozart's Symphony No. 39, one of his final outputs and the Menuetto. We do have a weather update from Environment Canada. Really not much has changed. Tonight, clear, some fog patches developing overnight near Lake Ontario, Toronto, Coburg. Low 15, Collingwood down to 11. Tomorrow for Wednesday, sunny and warm. High 29, Humidex values into the mid-30s. And then Thursday, increasing cloudiness, solid chance of showers. The high 28, Collingwood at 26 that day. 27 in Toronto, 26 in Collingwood right now. 23 in Coburg. We've got a slight Humidex going as we check the commute.
1: You'll still have some minor hiccups on the go. Eastbound 401, collector off-ramp to Keele. There's a stall vehicle that's blocking the center lane. In Burlington, trouble on the westbound Queen at Guelph line. Right lane is blocked with a stall. Northbound Aaron Mills Parkway ramp to the eastbound QE. That's currently blocked for some maintenance. Eastbound on the Queen at Mississauga Road, there's another maintenance crew working in the right lane. In town, trouble's getting cleaned up. Shepherd Avenue just east of Bayview. And trouble southbound on Parkside Drive approaching the Queensway. 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

Mozart writing three final symphonies during the summer of 1788, and there number 39 opened that trilogy, a very creative time for him, performed there by Thomas Fay and the Mannheimer Mozart Orchestra. It is Mark Wigmore here on the New Classical FM on this Tuesday afternoon, getting into August, and let's get to something new. This is our Talk of the Town album, a record that has caught our attention, it's creating buzz, and we're playing it for you every day this week. It's Korean violinist Suya Park and the Berlin Radio Symphony Orchestra, with concertos by Carl Goldmark and Jean Sibelius, the recording conducted by Valentin Egel. Park has quickly established herself as one of the most exciting young violinists on today's international stage, earning top prizes at the Sibelius, Michael Hill, and Sendai International Violin Competitions. On this recording, she pairs Goldmark's richly romantic violin concerto with Sibelius's iconic concerto, two works that demand both virtuosity and lyrical beauty. Goldmark and Sibelius were from different generations and cultures, but the similarities lie in the fact that they were both virtuoso violinists and witnessed financial and political turmoil, and both looked to Mendelssohn and Wagner for influence. Suya Park and the Berlin Radio Symphony Orchestra, Goldmark and Sibelius, works for violin and orchestra, our Talk of the Town album this week.

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Well, a tribute to Johann Sebastian Bach, but also infusing music with the rhythms, colors, and lyricism of Brazil. That would be Heitor Villa-Lobos, his Bachianas Brasileiras, number 5, the aria, and featuring Isabel Bayrak-Darien, the incredible voice there with the Toronto Cello Ensemble. Welcome to the program. It's 96.3 in Toronto, the GTA, 102.9 in Collingwood, Southern Georgian Bay, and 103.1 in Cobourg, Eastern Ontario. 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It is the Oasis. Mark Wigmore here at 4:13. Welcome to August. Hope you had a great long weekend. Coming up, a spirited dance from Rameau's final opera, Le Boreade. Our traffic and weather update for you shortly. And we'll start with Hans Zimmer, continuing to be one of the busiest composers in film music. Hard to believe after so many decades. This year alone, he's attached to major projects that would be Dune Part 3, the upcoming Harry Potter television series, and the live concert production, Hans Zimmer Live, The Next Level. So that'll expand on the big blockbuster arena show, which he's become so famous for. So still redefining what a classical or cinematic composer can do in the modern age. Hans Zimmer's breathtaking Planet Earth 2, The Suite, on the new Classical FM.

0: One of the crowning achievements of French Baroque opera, and Rameau never heard it. He completed it near the end of his life, and it was never staged in those last few years. Les Boreades, and there's Mark Minkowski with Les Musiciens de Louvre in performance. Ahead of that, Hans Zimmer's magnificent Planet Earth 2, and that big, incredible suite that perhaps he'll make a part of his upcoming major stadium tour around the world. It is the Oasis here on the New Classical FM, a Tuesday edition. My name is Mark Wigmore. Thank you for joining us at 421. One of Britain's most cherished patriotic hymns, Hubert Parry's Jerusalem, for you in just moments. And checking the forecast tonight, clear skies, some fog developing overnight near Toronto and Cobourg, down to 15 degrees, Collingwood all the way down to 11. Tomorrow for Wednesday, warms up, sunny, hot, high 29, humidex values around 34, 35. Thursday, increasing cloudiness, solid chance of showers, the high 28, Collingwood a little cooler at 26 that day. 28 in Toronto right now, 26 in Collingwood, and 24 in Cobourg. We've got that slight humidex as we check the commute.
1: All of a sudden, everything just kind of went crazy. We got problems kind of scattered everywhere. Eastbound 401, Collector 2 Express transfers just past the 400. Right lane is blocked. West 401 in the Express at Meadowvale. There's a stalled vehicle in the right lane. Trouble on the South Don Valley just past York Mills. There's a crash. It's sitting in the HOV lane. Eastbound on the Queenie past Aaron Mills. Right lane is blocked with a crash. Eastbound on the Queenie at Mississauga Road. We still have crews working in the right lane. That entire area is just a mess. In-town troubles as well. Getting cleaned up on Shepherd Avenue just east of Bayview. Needing an oil change or maintenance check? Drop in to Mr. Lube Plus Tires. 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I'm Lori Turcotte with traffic on the New Classical FM.
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Hubert Perry's Jerusalem, and performed there by the 16 under Harry Christopher's, few pieces have become as deeply woven into Britain's musical identity as that piece right there, Jerusalem. And setting William Blake's famous poem, Perry then composed it during the First World War, and it's since become an unofficial national anthem, heard at everything from the last night of the proms to major sporting occasions, and certainly royal occasions as well. You're with the Oasis here on the New Classical FM. My name is Mark Wigmore, back with you on this Tuesday. We're into August. Let's get to pianist Bruce Liu. He has a brand new album coming out this weekend. It is titled Lunaris, and we're going to play it for you next week. It will be our Talk of the Town album. Here's the Chopin competition winner performing Charles Valentin Alcan's remarkable Le Festin d'Esope.

Gershon looking to capture the excitement of Paris, and it is such an exciting city, and through the eyes of an American traveler, blending jazz and the sophistication of the French capital together. And legend at the piano, Jean-Pierre Rampal, with the Los Angeles Philharmonic, Gershwin's An American in Paris. Before that, Bruce Liu, dazzling with the music of Charles Valentin Elkin. And don't forget, Toronto audiences will have a chance to hear him this fall when he returns to Kerner Hall. That's October 30th, the only and first Canadian

0: to win the Chopin competition in Poland. So October 30th, it's a program with Beethoven and Chopin, Claude Debussy, Albanese, and Liszt. So what an opportunity. And so that would be rcmusic.com to pick up those tickets. Here on a Tuesday, my name is Mark Wigmore, 440. Coming up, Nicola Benedetti performing Gardel's unforgettable tango, Por Una Cabeza. As we take a check on what's happening weather-wise. Tonight, clear skies, some fog overnight in Toronto and Collingwood. Will be Toronto and Cobourg. Collingwood just clear for you. Low 15 and Collingwood down to 11. Tomorrow for Wednesday, sunny and warm. High 29, Humidex into the mid-30s. Thursday, increasing cloudiness. It'll be overcast. Solid chance of showers. The high 28. Collingwood a little cooler at 26. 28 in Toronto right now. 26 in Collingwood. 24 in Cobourg. As we check the roads.
1: We've got some new trouble on go southbound on the 400 at Major McKenzie. Two right lanes now blocked with a crash. Southbound on the 410 at Courtney Park Drive. Two right lanes blocked with another collision. Eastbound Queenie ramp to Walker's Line. Stall vehicle in the left lane. In Mississauga, trouble on the East Queenie past Aaron Mills. Right lane blocked with a crash. And then at Mississauga Road, we got crews working in the right lane. In town, new trouble getting cleaned up on Jean Street at Black Creek Drive. 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I'm Laurie Turcotte with traffic on the New Classical FM.
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That's so much fun. Nicola Benedetti, the Scottish violinist, she joined us here on the program a little earlier this year. It was great to talk to her. She always puts together these wonderful ensembles. She went on tour in the spring. She made it to Kerner Hall with her latest ensemble, but there you heard accordion and so on. And performing from the silver violin, Carlos Gardel, Por Una Cabeza, and its elegance has landed it in classics like all these films, Scent of a Woman, True Lies, Schindler's List. And originally written for a 1935 Argentine film, it's now the world's most famous tango. My name is Mark Wigmore. Thank you for visiting the program. It is the new Classical FM and the Oasis. Speaking of which, you'll want to have a look at classicalfm.ca. New coat of paint there. We've done a really nice refresh. There's some of our best interviews going. My interview with Long Long, William Fetkenhauer, who was just on the program last week, the new head of Toronto Summer Music. John Kimura Parker, the pianist, was with us recently. You've got Daniel's interview that he did recently with James Campbell, talking about the Festival of the Sound, our film reviews, all kinds of goodies, and a direct link now to our sister classical music resource. That would be Ludwig van. And so you can click right there. So it's all there for you. They've put together some wonderful new ideas for the website, classicalfm.ca. Have a look. Herbert Hamilton Harty, his lively polka from a John Field suite is right now.

0: Lovely. Alexander Glazunov, his Les Nuits, Opus 31. And there's Jenny Lynn at the piano here on The Oasis, the New Classical FM, getting started with Herbert Hamilton Harty's lively polka from his John Field Suite. And it's Mark Wigmore here. We've got a news update for you. And after that, Libera's beautiful Lacrimosa based on Saint-Saëns' Aquarium from the Carnival of the Animals. Then it's a new recording from two cellists, Pablo Fernandez and Kian Sultani. That's to come as we take a check on the commute.
1: We got a bit of mayhem on the go. Eastbound 401 past the 427 crash in the right lane. East 401 collector ramp to Nielsen, stalled vehicle in the right lane. South 400 at Major McKenzie, two right lanes blocked with a crash. Southbound on the 410 at Courtney Park, collision taking out two right lanes. Northbound collector ramp to Courtney Park, we've got a stalled vehicle in the center lane. In-town troubles as well, getting cleaned up southbound on Parkside Drive approaching the Queensway. 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I'm Lori Turcotte with traffic on the New Classical FM.
0: It is Mark Wigmore at 5 p.m. with your Classical FM news update. We begin with Canada-U.S. trade. Trade Minister Dominique Leblanc is back in Washington this week for another round of talks as the deadline for the new American tariffs approaches. Leblanc and Canada's chief trade negotiator are taking part in what the government is calling a series of trade-related meetings. They were also in Washington last week for discussions with the U.S. Trade Representative Jameson Greer. President Donald Trump has threatened 50% tariffs on a range of Canadian goods beginning August 19th. Canada is hoping to prevent those measures and make progress ahead of the formal negotiations over the future of CUSMA.

0: Also today, the Trump administration planning to close the United States consulate in Winnipeg as part of a wider reduction of its diplomatic presence outside its borders. Reports point to the State Department notifying Congress of plans to close five missions, those affecting posts in Grenada, Japan, Indonesia, and Cameroon. The department has not publicly explained the individual closures, but they come amid broader efforts to reduce government spending and restructure America's diplomatic network. And overseas, U.S. officials say an agreement to reopen the Strait of Hormuz could be close, although major disagreements with Iran remain. Add an attack on a vessel near the strait and a rebound in oil prices today. Those developments underscored doubts that the U.S.-Iran war was nearing a resolution. The strait is one of the world's most important oil shipping routes, and hopes for a deal have already caused significant movement on global oil prices. Those prices rose 3% today after brief relief over the long weekend. In sports, the Blue Jays traded away Kevin Gausman and Dalton Varsho and now move on. The squad is in Houston to face the Astros tonight. The Toronto Temple play the Valkyries in San Francisco later this evening. Checking the forecast tonight, clear, some fog developing overnight near Toronto and Cobourg, low down to 15, Collingwood the low 11. Tomorrow for Wednesday, sunny and warm, high 29, humidex values into the mid-30s. Thursday, increasing cloudiness, solid chance of showers, the high 28, Collingwood a little cooler at 26. 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

Saint-Saëns Lacrimosa, performed there by Libra, that beautiful setting based on the aquarium from his Carnival of the Animals, and with choir there, lovely. You're with The Oasis here on the New Classical FM in Toronto, Cobourg, Collingwood, throughout southern Ontario, western New York, and around the world, listening live at classicalfm.ca and through the app. My name is Mark Wigmore, into August on this Tuesday. Hope you had a great long weekend. Coming up during Symphonic Soundtracks, Ennio Morricone's The Mission and a graceful slow movement from Schubert's First Symphony. 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Jiffy, the number one home maintenance app in Canada. Use the promo code CLASSICAL for $25 off your first job. On Demand today, a debut. This new recording brings together two of the most exciting young cellists performing today, Paganini Variations featuring Kian Sultani and Pablo Fernandez, artists who have established major international careers while bringing fresh energy to cello repertoire. At the heart of this program is Sultani's original reimagining of Paganini's famous Caprice. But you also get lovely miniatures from names like Shostakovich and Piatti. Both musicians are known as compelling soloists, but this project allows them to meet as equal partners and explore the dazzling possibility of two cellos. Kian Sultani and Pablo Fernandez, Paganini Variations, a new recording on the New Classical FM.

0: Schubert's first symphony, composed at just 16 years old. We heard the Andante performed by Claudio Abbado and the Chamber Orchestra of Europe. Before that, Pablo Fernandez and Kian Soltani with Shostakovich's Elegant Prelude and part of that new recording, Paganini Variations, which is an EP. Our Oasis On Demand performance brought to you by Jiffy On Demand. Jiffy, the number one home maintenance app in Canada. It is Mark Wigmore here for Jiffy. 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Folks, we're right in the middle of summer, and it's amazing how quickly this becomes the season for tackling those bigger home projects that you've been thinking about all year. Maybe it's painting the porch, rebuilding a deck, replacing the roof, refreshing the landscaping, or finally getting around to those repairs that have been sitting on the to-do list. The nice thing is, this is also the perfect time to get estimates and make a plan before the busy fall season arrives. I've been using Jiffy for several projects over the last few months, and one thing I've really come to appreciate is how easy it is to connect with experienced professionals. You can get quotes, ask questions, compare options, and book the work, all in one place. 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Symphonic soundtracks, we head to the movies with Morricone's The Mission, and Daniel Nukofsky, our very own, performs Bach for you shortly as we check the commute.
1: Big problems now on the southbound 400 at Major McKenzie. Three right lanes are blocked with a crash. Still have trouble on the southbound 410 at Courtney Park Drive. Two right lanes taken out with a collision. Eastbound Queenie off-ramp to Walker's Line. Left lane is blocked with a stall. In Mississauga, trouble past Aaron Mills. There's a crash in the right lane. And then not far beyond that at Mississauga Road, right lane closed for some maintenance. In town, we've got a collision still getting cleaned up. Southbound on Parkside Drive approaching the Queensway. There's a certain feeling on a Sunday drive, no rush, no noise. 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I'm Laurie Turcotte with traffic on the new Classical FM.
2: What is more important for success in life, talent or attitude? I'm Russell Wells. Certainly in many areas, talent is an absolute necessity. However, the attitude of the person with talent deeply affects outcome in many, many ways. So, the Britain House enjoys the recipe that adds the talented head to the loving heart, and then lets it simmer together, all of which produces a satisfying feast and taste, of which we're proud. And we invite you to come and enjoy during the Britain House 50th anniversary celebration. Our number is 416-487-3392. That's 416-487-3392. 3392. 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

There's Daniel Nukofsky, of course, his program on directly before this one. It is known as The Jukebox with Daniel Nukofsky. And of course, he's such a wonderful concert pianist all around the world playing Bach's Sheep May Safely Graze there. My name is Mark Wigmore here on this Tuesday, back to it here in August as we visit the screen.

And with that theme, you know it's time for our daily feature here on the show, Symphonic Soundtracks, celebrating the world of scores and compositions made famous at the movies through television and gaming. Today, few film scores have achieved the emotional power of Ennio Morricone's music from The Mission, going back to 1986, directed by Roland Joffé. And the film starred Robert De Niro and Jeremy Irons, but many believe Morricone's score became its true leading voice, blending soaring orchestral writing with indigenous influences and sacred choral music. It was nominated for an Academy Award and is still regarded as one of the greatest film scores ever composed. The Mission on Symphonic Soundtracks.

0: Offenbach's Polka from Gate Parisienne and performed there by Fabien Gabelle and the Quebec Symphony Orchestra. Not an original Offenbach work at all. It's actually a sparkling ballet assembled from many of the greatest operetta melodies, including what we just heard. Before that, Ennio Morricone's beautiful The Mission, and wrapping up another edition of Symphonic Soundtracks on this Tuesday. Alison Balsam, the trumpeter, joining the Scottish Ensemble for Vivaldi's energetic violin concerto in A minor for you very shortly. Checking the forecast tonight, clear, some fog patches developing overnight, especially near Lake Ontario, the low 15. Collingwood gets down to 11. Tomorrow for Wednesday, it will warm up. Sunny and hot, the high 29, humidex values into the mid-30s. Thursday, we'll see overcast skies, solid chance of showers, the high 28, Collingwood near 26. Let's take a check on the commute.
1: Trouble still on the southbound 400 at Major McKenzie. Two right lanes remain blocked with a crash. Southbound on the 410 at Courtney Park, we got cleanup going on in two right lanes, so pretty heavy delays because of that. Eastbound Queenie on the off-ramp to Walker's Line, watch out, left lane is blocked with a stall. East Queenie just past Aaron Mills, cleanup still underway in the right lane. Further along at Mississauga Road, we still have maintenance going on in the right lane, and we still have problems on the books in town southbound on Parkside Drive approaching the Queensway. 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I'm Laurie Turcotte with traffic on the New Classical FM.
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Vivaldi's Violin Concerto in A minor, and there's Alison Balsam and the Scottish Ensemble. And although written as a trumpet showcase here, the concerto began its life, of course, with the violin. Lovely virtuosity there. My name is Mark Wigmore. Thank you for visiting the Oasis here on the New Classical FM. I always enjoy this next piece. It is such a dazzling hip.

hypnotic performance. Steve Reich's Electric Counterpoint. Now, Reich is turning 90 this year, and the New York composer, still so vibrant. What an incredible life. And Toronto Soundstreams will celebrate the milestone with a special Celebrating Steve Reich at 90 concert. It's happening at Kerner Hall this October, and I wouldn't miss it. So head to the Soundstreams website, pick up those tickets. A fitting tribute to one of the pioneers of musical minimalism. Let's listen right now, Valerie Milhaud and Company, Electric Counterpoint.

0: Iggy's colorful three Botticelli pictures, and Canadian guitar legend Leona Boyd with a lovely piece of her own. That's all to come as we check the commute.
1: All eyes are on the Queenie right now. Eastbound Queenie off-ramp to Walker's Line. We got a stalled vehicle still blocking in the left lane. Eastbound on the Queenie at Mississauga Road. There's maintenance going on in the right lane. And then a little bit further along at Huron, Ontario, left lane is blocked with a crash. In town, still have a collision getting cleaned up southbound on Parkside approaching the Queensway. 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I'm Lori Turcotte with traffic on the new Classical FM.
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1: And you are with the Oasis. My name is Mark Wigmore. In moments, we'll begin our final hour with respect.

Alain Trudel, who has a new recording with the Trois-Rivières Symphony Orchestra, but there he is with the Laval Symphony Orchestra, performing Respighi's La Primavera and three Botticelli pictures. Welcome to the program. It's 96.3 in Toronto, the GTA, 102.9 in Collingwood, Southern Georgian Bay, and 103.1 in Cobourg, Eastern Ontario. 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It is the new Classical FM and the Oasis. My name is Mark Wigmore. As we're into August on this Tuesday evening, great to be with you. We'll get to a traffic update shortly. Thomas Arna's elegant piano concerto number 6 and our beautiful moment tonight, a request for Elgar's Nimrod. First, Canadian guitar legend Leona Boyd. This is one of her own compositions, If Only Love.

0: Paul Nicholson and the parlay of instruments there, Thomas Arnas, Piano Concerto No. 6. And he's best remembered today for something of a problematic piece, Rule Britannia, but he is one of England's most successful theater composers as well, and so some Baroque elegance there emerging with that classical style. Before that, Leona Boyd, Canada's first lady of the guitar, her original beautiful work, If Only Love. Speaking of beautiful, the beautiful moment is right around the corner by request. Elgar's Enigma Variations will get started with Mendelssohn's Reformation Symphony. It is Mark Wigmore here on a Tuesday evening as we check the commute.
1: We've got some new trouble. He's been

0: Found on the 401 and the express at Mavis, stall transport that's blocking the right lane. Then in Scarborough, we've got trouble on the East 401 collectors just past McCowan. There's a crash blocking two right lanes. East Queenie off-ramp to Walker's Line, stall vehicle in the left lane. In Mississauga, eastbound on the Queenie at Mississauga Road, we still have maintenance going on in the right lane. And in-town trouble's getting cleaned up southbound on Parkside Drive approaching the Queensway. 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I'm Lori Turcotte with traffic on the New Classical FM.
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It was the choral finale from Mendelssohn's Symphony No. 5, The Reformation, the Quebec Symphony Orchestra, led by Louis Lortie. It is Mark Wigmore here, and welcome to a Tuesday edition of the program. And the beautiful moment, your chance to send in a letter, a request, a dedication, and let us know what special piece of music you would like to share with all of us. And I'd love to hear from you. It is Mark Wigmore, and the email address, oasis@classicalfm.ca. The text line, 416-507-9894. Here's Marjorie, and says, Mark, my request is for Elgar's Nimrod, the Ninth Variation, if possible, by the Ontario Philharmonic Orchestra. Of course, being there in person in the fall some years ago at the Regent Theatre in Oshawa was even better. Thanks for keeping Classical FM the station of preference for so many listeners. And that's Marjorie Sorrell reaching out. Marjorie, great to hear from you. Your beautiful moment. We don't have the Ontario Phil, but we have a lovely version here, Sir Edward Elgar's Nimrod from the Enigma Variations.

0: Paganini music, wrapping our beautiful moment tonight, the Sonata per la Gran Viola and Orchestra, that rare chance for the legendary virtuoso to turn his attention from the violin to its deeper voice cousin, the viola, and Elgar's Nimrod by request from his Enigma Variations. Ahead of that, and it was Marjorie reaching out with that suggestion, and you can do the same if you have a beautiful moment idea. The email, oasis@classicalfm.ca, the text line, 416-507-9894. Sarah Brightman and Andrea Bocelli around the corner for you. I think you know the piece, Time to Say Goodbye. And my name is Mark Wigmore. Just about time to say goodbye for us ahead of Kathleen Caggioka here on this Tuesday. We're back tomorrow for the Wednesday edition. Brand new recordings, the Paganini Variations from Kian Sotani and Pablo Fernandez, both at the cello. Goldmark and Sibelius Works for Violin and Orchestra. We've got some great new records for you. And the Big Lake Festival getting underway this month in Prince Edward County. And world-renowned classical artists will be visiting that great region of Ontario. And so pianist Philip Chu will perform on August 22nd and will be our guest tomorrow at 3:30 with a preview. Looking forward to tomorrow's show. Right now, a check on the commute.
1: We have a few problems on the go as we cap off the Tuesday drive. We've got trouble on the eastbound 401 collectors just past McCowan. Two right lanes still blocked for crash. Cleanup west 401. It's pretty solid from Kennedy almost all the way out to the 427. East Queenie off-ramp to Walker's Line. There's a stall vehicle that's blocking the left lane. Eastbound on the Queenie at Mississauga Road. Right lane is closed for ongoing maintenance. In town, crash cleanup going on southbound Parkside Drive approaching the Queensway. 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I'm Laurie Turcotte with traffic on the new Classical FM.
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3: 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It took Beethoven until the age of 31 to publish his first symphony. By that age, Schubert was on his deathbed. 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

One of the best-selling classical crossover recordings of all time. Time to Say Goodbye from 1996. Sarah Brightman and Andrea Bocelli with that piece of music. And don't forget, Andrea Bocelli coming back to Hamilton later this year. You can pick up your tickets for that concert, Ticketmaster.ca, and the New Classical FM proudly presenting that one. Here on The Oasis, my name is Mark Wigmore. Thanks to our technical producer, Faz Kazi, and Kathleen Kedgioka, standing by with a little night music. Have a wonderful rest of your evening.

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was Gabriela Montero with the music of Ernesto Lecuona, Porque Te Vas, on the new Classical FM. Good evening and welcome to A Little Night Music. I'm Kathleen Kajioka. Lots of great music to share with you this evening, so I hope you'll stick with me through the duration. We've got some Schumann coming up, a bit of Bach, some Benjamin Godard, Modest Mussorgsky, and of course our composer of the week that continues just after 8 o'clock. Right now, Jonas Kaufmann, tenor extraordinaire, rapturously singing Donna non vidi mai, I Never Saw a Woman Like Her by Puccini.

0: Orchestral music by Robert Schumann, the overture to Scenes from Goethe's Faust. That was the Swedish Chamber Orchestra under Thomas Dausgaard. And before that, the voice of tenor Jonas Kaufmann, along with the St. Cecilia National Academy Orchestra, Donna non vidi mai, I never saw a woman like her, from Menno Lescaut by Giacomo Puccini. You're listening to A Little Night Music. I'm Kathleen Kajioka, just getting warmed up, so stick around. We've got some Bach and Alain Lefebvre right after this.
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The musical math problem, that is the final movement from Bach's Trio Sonata in C minor from the musical Offering. A colleague actually said that to me once after I played it, got off the stage, and she said, "Wow, that sounds like playing a math problem." It feels like it too. That was Joshua Smith on flute with Anne-Marie Morgan, Jory Vinokur, and Allison Guest Edberg. 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We have some Benjamin Godard to come, but right now, pianist and composer Alain Lefebvre. This is Le Bel Amour.

0: That was music by Benjamin Godard, Idyll, from his suite of three pieces played by Carl Bernhard Zibon and the Ria Sinfonietta. Before that, pianist and composer Alain Lefebvre with Le Bel Amour. You're listening to A Little Night Music. I'm Kathleen Kadzioka. We will return and take a stroll with Mussorgsky right after this.
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That was one of the promenade movements from Pictures at an Exhibition by Modest Mussorgsky. We heard the Canadian National Brass Project under James Somerville. Lots more to come tonight, including our Composer of the Week. That continues just after 8 o'clock. But now, after that little stroll, it's time to hop on a train with Johann Strauss Jr. This is his waltz called Iron Rail Desire.

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Maria João Pires with a scherzo from the Piano Sonata No. 21 by Franz Schubert. You're listening to A Little Night Music on the New Classical FM. I'm Kathleen Kajioka, and it is time for our Composer of the Week. Every week, I throw the spotlight on a different composer, and at around about this time, just after 8 o'clock, we have a listen to some of their music, I tell you about their lives, and we get to know them just a little bit better. And it is Schubert that we are focusing on this week, but not something as intimate, as single person as his piano sonatas. We are focused on his journey with the symphony this week. And yesterday we heard from Schubert's quite classical Symphony No. 1 from 1813, written really in the vein of Haydn and of Schubert's own teacher, Antonio Salieri. Well, tonight we're going to jump ahead to his unfinished symphony. It's actually an interesting leap to make because it lays bare the vast development in Schubert's writing over his very short career. Remember, he was active for only 20 years, less even than Mozart. Now, written 9 years after his first, in 1822, the unfinished is so-called because Schubert completed only two of the four movements required to make it whole. And it's not that he died in the midst of it. He just never quite got around to finishing the other two movements. We have no idea why. Now, this symphony represents a giant leap, not just for Schubert, but for the symphony in general.